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10: 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It's closed today between Bulleen Road and Springbar Road. Take Whitehorse Road or Doncaster Road instead. The lights on flashing Clyde North, Patterson's Road at Tucker's Road. Text attending and pole repairs for Springvale. The Princes Highway citybound at Smith Road. Two lanes out of action. Speeds, of course, down to 40 past the crews working away. However, Scarf Stocktake Sale is on now. 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A partly cloudy one today, otherwise fine, heading for a top of just 14 degrees. 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Right now, it's 9 degrees on Melbourne's Nova 100.
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12: Hello, I'm Eleanor Quirk. The federal government's being accused of breaking another election promise as household energy prices continue to soar. Coalition analysis shows Australians have paid nearly $23 billion in extra power costs over the past 4 years. Shadow Energy Minister Dan Tehan says it's time Labor's energy policy is overhauled.
13: The Labor government's renewables-only approach is simply not working. The cost of those additional poles and wires that have to be built are going to send bills through the roof even further. We need energy abundance, not this renewables-only approach.
12: The discovery of another bird with a deadly strain of flu has fueled fears the virus could have devastating impacts. The latest case, the first on Australia's east coast, found in New South Wales, brings the total number of infected birds to six so far. Infectious disease expert Dr. Nick Coatsworth says if the virus spreads to wildlife or livestock, the effects could be disastrous.
14: We've already lost tens of thousands of seals down on Heard Island last year. And so whilst it's really not much of a threat to you and me, it's a significant environmental and ecological threat.
12: Donald Trump has pointed the finger at migrants for what he claims is a growing threat of communism on US soil. The president making the comments during a 4th of July speech celebrating 250 years of American independence.
15: Communism is the exact opposite of life, liberty and the pursuit of happiness. It's death, tyranny and the pursuit of evil.
12: And guests of Taylor Swift and Travis Kelce have given their wedding glowing reviews. The pair tying the knot at Madison Square Garden yesterday in front of celebrity guests including Tom Hanks, Steven Spielberg and Stevie Nicks. Adam Sandler officiated the service. Good Morning America's George Stephanopoulos was among the guests.
16: As intimate as it could possibly be, given it was Madison Square Garden, really this garden inside the garden, which is so beautiful, and it's hard to imagine that a place that big and a wedding with such stars could feel so personal and so intimate. Nova Sport.
12: A big day of upsets and close calls in the footy yesterday. The Giants snapped Fremantle's epic 14-game winning streak, defeating the visitors in Canberra by 21 points. Hawthorn went down by 35 points to the Demons and Carlton over Richmond by just 2 points. Blues interim coach Josh Fraser says he wasn't surprised by the narrow margin.
17: I've got this belief that the competition's quite close. I really believe that. I think that there's not much between teams, and you know, you can have a 4 or 5 goal margin and that can evaporate really quickly just through some poor execution, if you like. So that was a game where we'll learn a fair bit from.
12: And you're up to date on the latest from the newsroom.
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18: Nova. Good morning, you. Hope you're having a wonderful, nice and cruisy Sunday morning. Get that coffee in you and I'll go non-stop with your favourite fresh hits and throwbacks. Harry Styles, American Girls coming up.

0: non-stop music for the weekend here at Nova. Thanks so much for choosing us. My name's Aaron Rich. Whatever you're doing, if you're getting stuck in some housework or you got the kids in the back of the car, you're doing taxi this weekend, school holidays, my thoughts are with you. Good thing I got the music covered. I got your faves on. Fresh hits like Sam Fender, Olivia Dean, the song that just keeps growing on you, Rain Me In, and a Lady Gaga throwback coming up in a minute.
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2: The census is coming this August. 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A crash, Mulgrave, Jackson's Road at Police Road. Crews attending multiple lanes closed through the intersection. Pole repairs for Springvale, the Princes Highway, City Banner, Smith Road. Two lanes out of action, speeds down. Texa and Clyde North attending to some lights that are on flash. Paterson Road at Tucker's Road, speeds down past said crews, of course. And quiet around the CBD for the most part. 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In for a partly cloudy one, a top of just 14 degrees on the menu today. 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Right now, it's 9 degrees on Melbourne's Nova 100.
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0: Nova for your Sunday morning. This is Aaron Rich coming up to the 11 o'clock news. We'll get the latest, everything you need to know. The wedding of the century happening in New York City. Taylor Swift and Travis Kelce to tie the knot. Everything you need to know next. And more of your favorite fresh hits and throwbacks. Ella Langley's Tuesday Texas isn't far away. 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
24: 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A crash in Mulgrave, Jackson's Road at Police Road, multiple lanes closed through the intersection. Pole repairs, Springvale, the Princes Highway city-bound at Smith Road, two lanes closed, speeds down past the crews working away. The lights are on flashing, Clyde north of Patterson's Road and Tucker's Road, text attending, moving nicely for the Tuller Twin from the airport. No dramas on the Westgate or the Monash. 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In for a partly cloudy one today, otherwise fine, heading for a top of 14 degrees. 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Right now, it's 11 degrees on Melbourne's Nova 100.
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25: Hello, I'm Eleanor Quirk. The federal government's being accused of breaking another election promise as household energy prices continue to skyrocket. A coalition report shows Australians have paid nearly $23 billion in extra electricity costs over 4 years. But Energy Minister Chris Bowen's defended the government's position. He says the numbers aren't accurate.
26: A figure like that, which includes a 20% price rise that Angus Taylor changed the law to hide in the most disgraceful act of an energy minister in living memory, he knew that prices were going up 20%. He didn't want to tell the Australian people that before the 2022 election.
25: We're being warned against panic buying as the threat of a deadly bird flu continues to grow. It comes after the first case on the East Coast was confirmed, the discovery in New South Wales, the sixth positive detection of the virus on Australian soil. The outbreak threatens to decimate the poultry industry, but New South Wales Agriculture Minister Tara Moriarty says so far there's been no transmission to chickens.
27: So there is no crisis, there is no need to panic. People should continue buying chicken, continue buying eggs in the usual way. The processes that we have in place, I'm very confident, will continue to work.
25: Two men have been charged after allegedly pointing a gun at a synagogue in Sydney's eastern suburbs. Police called to the Double Bay Temple following witness reports. The pair were tracked down and arrested at King's Cross, where police found a fake firearm. And the glowing reviews for Taylor Swift and Travis Kelce's wedding extravaganza are continuing a day after they tied the knot. Swifties now patiently waiting for official photos of the ceremony, which took place at a floral-filled Madison Square Garden. Adam Sandler officiated the event, also writing and performing a song for the newlyweds. Robin Roberts from Good Morning America was among the guests.
28: We can confirm that, yes, Stevie Nicks did perform. But it was so, it really was intimate because they had their neighbours, their high school friends. It was like any wedding that you would attend.
23: Nova Sport.
25: The Bombers and St Kilda kicking off footy action this afternoon. Saints coach Ross Lyons says they're determined to turn their form around.
29: We're frustrated. 6-9's not where we want to be, and for our fans, not where we want to be. We need to improve. Essendon have improved like 20 points a week defensively since the handover, and they've got a few back. So, yeah, it's going to be a challenge without a couple of ours, but we've got a real opportunity.
25: And later on, it's North Melbourne and the Power at Adelaide Oval. And you're up to date on the latest from the newsroom.
23: Here we go.
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3: So good to be with you. Thanks for listening. Hope you're having a wonderful Sunday. If you're stuck in a housework this morning, all the kids are in the car at the back, school holidays, I got the music covered. Let's go non-stop. Your favourite fresh hits and their throwbacks. We're on big throwback from Pitbull coming up. Ella Langley starts us with Choosing Texas.

0: that straight off campus TV show on Amazon. Biggest thing in the world at the moment right now. That's Bed on Fire. The song really does sound like something that was out of the noughties as well. Hey, this is Aaron Rich. More non-stop music on the other side of this with one of the biggest artists in the world right now. Like even your grandma's a fan of Alex Warren. Fever Dream next.
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2: 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A crash at the Ring Road Greens rebound. It's on the Hume Freeway outbound ramp, causing a bit of grief. The crash, Mulgrave, Jackson's Road, Police Road, multiple lanes closed through the intersection. Pole repairs for Springvale. The Princess Highway, City Bound at Smith Road remain. Two lanes out of action, speed of 40. And the lights on flash, Clyde North, Patterson's Road at Tucker Road. It's 6 p.m. There's no dinner and it could be a family in your street tonight. 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Partly cloudy today, otherwise fine. A top of just 14 degrees on the menu. Reduce the duration of your cold this winter. 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Right now, it's 11 degrees on Melbourne's Nova 100.
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4: 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And Clint goes, "I haven't seen you for ages."
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0: Danny Parler doing Dracula here at Nova for your Sunday afternoon. Hope it's good as we come up to the midday news. Everything you need to know for the wedding of the century happening at New York City's Madison Square Garden. Talking Taylor Swift and Travis Kelce. 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
18: 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Crews are attending a crash on the Ring Road Greensborough on the Hume Freeway outbound ramp. The left-hand lane closed. Speeds down to 40, of course. Pole repairs, Springvale, the Princes Highway, City Banner, Smith Road. Two lanes out of action. And the Eastern Freeway closed for works this weekend between Bulleen and Springvale Roads. 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In for a partly cloudy one today, otherwise fine. A top of just 14 degrees on the way. 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Right now, it's 12 degrees on Melbourne's Nova 100.
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17: Hello, I'm Eleanor Quirk. Biosecurity teams have launched emergency protocols after the world's deadliest bird flu strain was detected on the east coast. The infected bird found on the mid-north coast of New South Wales is the sixth case detected on Australian soil. New South Wales Chief Vet Dr. Joe Coombe says it's a major threat to native wildlife and livestock.
19: If it were to spread, then if it got into the wildlife population, unfortunately it's never been possible to contain anywhere else in the world, and we have to be realistic about that.
17: The Prime Minister's embarking on a diplomatic blitz across the Pacific today. Anthony Albanese will travel to Fiji and the Solomon Islands, two of the nations pressuring Australia to cut emissions. But Energy Minister Chris Bowen's pointing the finger at the coalition.
20: The opposition pays lip service to the Pacific. If they cared about the Pacific, they'd care about more action on climate.
17: Extreme heat and wild winds have sparked the evacuation of dozens of 4th of July events in the US. A world record 850,000 fireworks were due to be launched in Washington, D.C. as the centrepiece of the 250th anniversary of independence. But with extreme heat and thunderstorms, they're now in doubt, many revelers suffering heat-related illnesses. And as patient Swifties wait for the release of official pictures, details of the wedding extravaganza are continuing to leak out. Adam Sandler officiating the marriage of Taylor Swift and Travis Kelce in front of a star-studded guest list in a flower-filled Madison Square Garden. Stevie Nicks and Paul McCartney among the performers, with Taylor walking down the aisle to one of her own songs. A handful of guests stopping to speak with waiting media as they left the event.
21: Any big performances tonight?
22: Oh yeah. Big ones.
21: What was the highlight?
22: Too many.
23: Did they cry?
24: They cried and they laughed and they danced and they hugged and they kissed.
21: What was dinner?
24: It was lots.
21: Nice cake?
24: Yes.
8: Nova Sport.
17: Round 17 wrapping up this afternoon with the Saints and Essendon at Marvel Stadium. Then Port and North Melbourne wrap up the round in Adelaide. Roos coach Alistair Clarkson says they're preparing for a tough match.
25: Port Adelaide, who have been a good side without necessarily getting some of the wins. You know, they've been really, really competitive and could easily be on similar points to us, if not even above us on the ladder. So we know it's going to be a tough contest.
17: And you're up to date on the latest from the newsroom.
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26: 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Good to be with you as the non-stop music is back on with plenty of fresh hits and throwbacks. Big throwback from Justin Bieber, which is back on the charts. Straight after this, newie from Josh Fawad.

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0: yeah, I'm loving you, Katy Perry. Watch it burn here at Nova for your Sunday. 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I love what BB Rex has done with Faithless and Insomnia. Old school track, really old school track. Brought it back to life with a New Religion. 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
10: Oh God, if I was going to describe FX as the bear, it would be four seasons of stress and four seasons of kitchen chaos. Now, it's finally time to see how the story ends. It's season 5. Will the bear succeed or not? Or will it all fall apart and all the characters' hard work will be for nothing? I adore this show. It has thousands of fans and each of them want to know. And the only way to find out how it ends is to check out the final season of FX's The Bear. Now streaming on Disney+.

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9: 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There's been a crash on Ring Road on the Hume Freeway outbound ramp. Left-hand lane has been shut. Speeds down to 40Ks. And watch out for pole repairs in Springvale on the Princes Highway, citybound at Smith Road. Two lanes have been closed. 40K speed limit is in place. And the Eastern Freeway is closed due to roadworks between Bullying Road and Springvale Road. You can take Whitehorse Road or Doncaster Road instead. Those are happening until 5 a.m. tomorrow. 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Weather, clear skies tonight, down to 4 degrees. Tomorrow, partly cloudy, tops of 14. Right now, it's 12 degrees on Melbourne's Nova 100. 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
11: 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Let's go with fresh hits like Harry Styles, Dance No More. That on inside the next 10 minutes. First, Somber starts us with Back to

0: Ian Espiro, Material Lover. 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

0: Alex Warren. Hello, Fever Dream. What a song. This is Nova. Hope you're having a great weekend with the fresh hits and throwbacks on. We'll see what's doing on your roads if you're out and about, being school holidays. Maybe you've got the kids in the back right now. Then my friend Adam's taking you up till 6 with more of your favourite non-stop music. Tame Impala's on in minutes. Fresh hits and throwbacks.
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20: 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Oh. 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Jurassic World. And the Little Aussie. 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Whoa. greatest builders return.
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24: 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We have a crashing queue. High Street is closed both ways between Princess Street and Cotham Road with emergency services on site. Consider using Barkers Road instead. And we have barrier repairs on Ring Road, Altona bound on the Princess Freeway ramp. The left-hand lane is closed with speeds down to 40Ks. And the Eastern Freeway is closed due to roadworks between Bulleen Road and Springvale Road. You can take Whitehorse Road or Doncaster Road instead. 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Clear skies tonight down to 4 degrees. Tomorrow, partly cloudy, tops of 14. Right now, it's 12 degrees on Melbourne's Nova 100. Reduce the duration of your cold this winter. 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
25: And this is your Sunday done right. It is Adam with your fresh hits and throwbacks. And artists, they haven't been in the news much lately. I'm talking about Taylor Swift. Hit play on a song, Opala. A guy who grew up on a tree farm. Noah Kahan on the way too, but first, Tame Impala and Dracula.

0: Nova, Fear Fresh Hits and Throwbacks. You know, that's the second biggest song ever. The only one to beat it is Tones and I, Dance Monkey. And I'm just going to go out and say it. She's one of the best hummers in the business without trying to sound weird. And you know, from one Olivia to the next, you could see Olivia Dean in Florida with your bestie on us. It's a weekend of winning, flights, accommodation all taken care of. And you know what's in Florida? Disney World, so you could make it a once-in-a-lifetime trip, do a bit of a side detour, get your Minnie Mouse ears. 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I've got G-Flip, Bed on Fire, that features in the show, and some Harry Styles, American Girls.
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0: song could ever say. Well, hasn't Olivia Rodrigo gone and done it again on us, giving us another absolute tune there as a fresh Nova hit called Stupid Song? And it all came about because a guy asked her out, and this is what she said about the song.
1: So yeah, it makes me really happy to listen to it. It really reminds me of being in New York.
0: And we're just really happy hearing it as well. And you're going to feel really happy about the fresh hits and throwbacks on the way. Dua Lipa, Teresa Vaughn, remember when they teamed up? I got Physical for you. Plus, you know Alanis Morissette, you ought to know, well, Cherry Bomb have gone and done a 2026 remix treatment of it. If you haven't heard it yet, do not go anywhere because it is playing in less than 12 minutes.
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4: 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Significant delays expected. 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
20: 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Mulgrave on the Monash Freeway around Springvale Road, we have a crash. It's been moved to the left, breakdown lane with speeds down to 40 k's an hour for the inbound run. The inbound run also slow on the Monash Freeway further west, around Chadstone and Notting Hill. Clayton North, problems also over the Princes Highway along Dandenong Road at the intersection with Clayton Road. Reports of an incident and traffic slowing there for the outbound run. Delays at Springvale with pole repairs required for the Princes Highway at the intersection with Smith Road. Traffic slowing in all directions there. At Docklands, footy this afternoon at Docklands Stadium. The match getting underway very soon. Extra traffic in the area. 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Weather dropping to 4 degrees overnight. Sunshine on the way for tomorrow, top of 15. Right now it's 13 degrees. 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
22: 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Hits out of Winter right now, especially when Macklemore Ryan Lewis Thrift Shop plays after. Well, Sam Fender, Olivia Dean's Rain Me, and this is Sam talking about the song being so big.
23: I've never had a number one single. In the UK, it was number one for 5 weeks. So that's been trying to wrap my head around that for the last sort of,

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0: Toy Story 5. Well, that seems fine. The movie doing over $500 million at the box office. Taylor Swift, going back to her country vibes. I knew it, I knew you. On Nova. Jeez, Taylor Swift, she hasn't been in the news at all lately, am I right? I'll tell you what you need to know about is Fresh Hits and Throwbacks. They are continuing next on Nova. I think what is the best cover of all time is Royal Otis doing Cranberries Linger, and it's on the playlist. That's perfect Sunday vibes, right? And it's right next to some Tame Impala, Dracula.
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2: 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I started to sneak downstairs, and what I'll do is I'll eat a banana. 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
15: 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A better run now inbound on the Monash Freeway in Mulgrave and Chadstone with earlier hassles clearing up, but the traffic train has snaked its way further west and a very slow run west of Burnley on CityLink. At Brunswick West, delays as well on the Tullamarine Freeway section of CityLink around Albion Street. Reports of a problem for the inbound run and delays back to Moreland Road. Delays at Springvale also, with pole repairs required for the Princes Highway at the intersection with Smith Road. Traffic slowing in all directions there. At Docklands, pretty this afternoon at Docklands Stadium, extra traffic in the area. Pancreatic cancer numbers are outrageous and they need to change. 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Weather dropping to just 4 degrees overnight, sunshine on the way for tomorrow, top of 15. Right now it's 13 degrees. The Eastern Freeway is closed in both directions between Bulleen Road and Springvale Road until 5 a.m. tomorrow. Significant delays expected. Search Big Build for more info. That's the latest traffic on Melbourne's Nova 100.
16: Yeah, Sunday sounds so much better whether you're chilling at home or going out for a Sunday sesh with Fresh Hits and Throwbacks playing right now. It is Adam with you. I've got Alex Warren, Fever Dream. After Billie Eilish's Bad Guy playing right now, and has an Aussie connection. You know, a traffic walk guy that goes, doo, doo, doo, doo, doo. They use it in the chorus. Listen out for it now.

0: Ella Langley on Nova, and she is breaking records. You'd think maybe Taylor Swift and one of her country songs would be the longest at number one on the Billboard charts in America. No, it's now Ella Langley with Choosing Texas. In fact, she just knocked off Taylor Swift, I knew you, to reclaim the number one spot. And I tell you what's going down in America is Olivia Rodrigo. You could see her live on Us in Florida. This would be a trip of a lifetime. Like, what a holiday. Going over there, maybe checking out Disney World, and then seeing Olivia with your bestie. It's your weekend of winning. Do it now on the Nova Play app if you want to be part of it. And Josh Fawaz, Like a Prayer Play next for fresh hits and throwbacks.
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0: Harry Styles there on Nova for your fresh hits and throwbacks. And I'm seeing lots of people on my feed who are doing Hyrox and loving it. And then I hear Lewis Capaldi say this about the gym.
1: Just back from going to the gym, and I just wanted to come on here to say I hate it. I hate going to the gym. It's
0: and I feel like so many of us can relate. And I know you can relate to wanting fresh hits and throwbacks. I will hit play on Lewis Capaldi, Survive, in the next 9 minutes. And to Panic at the Disco too.
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13: 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Gladstone Park, Mickler Road, around the Tullamarine Freeway, we have a crash affecting traffic at the on and off ramps in all directions. Take care in the area. Melbourne CBD reports of a problem as well for Kingsway and Albert Road. Traffic is very slow in all directions at the intersection right now. At Sunshine West, Altona bound delays on the Ring Road approaching the West Gate, and then the West Gate also under speed for the inbound run around Millers Road, picking up pace towards the bridge. Beverley East reports of a problem for Centre Road around Beckett Avenue and minor delays in both directions there. Most of us take sight for granted. 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Weather dropping to dust at 4 degrees overnight, sunshine on the way for tomorrow and a top of 15. Right now it's 12 degrees. The census is coming this August. You'll get instructions soon on what to do. 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Authorised by the Australian Bureau of Statistics, Canberra. That's the latest traffic on Melbourne's Nova 100.
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15: 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But it's okay. Fresh Hits and Throwbacks are still going. It is Adam with you. Hey, you want to win your way to Florida with your bestie? 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

0: He has one of my favourite voices in the biz on Nova. That is Noah Kahan, the Great Divide, for your fresh hits and throwbacks. And he grew up on a tree farm. It is Adam with you right now. But I have to get out of here because Matty Rowe is in next for the Matty Rowe Oz Music Show. And she has your invites to Nova's Red Room to go check out Rule. Kylie Minogue's in a movie. She's got the details of that. And Kira Alexander. It is an action-packed show. Do not go anywhere. It's all up next.
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20: 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Melbourne CBD reports on a problem for King's Road and Albert Road. Traffic is very slow in all directions at the intersection right now. Pasco Vale South, delays again on CityLink for the inbound run. Beyond Bell Street, but those delays quickly clear for the run further south. Bertie Ponds, problems at Puckle Street around Mount Alexander Road and a very slow run eastbound past the shopping centre at Docklands. Pretty this afternoon at Docklands Stadium. The match is now on the wind down. Extra traffic in the area as fans leave the venue. Reminder, the Eastern Freeway is closed all weekend between Bulling Road and Springvale Road. 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Weather dropping to just 4 degrees overnight. Sunshine on the way for tomorrow and a top of 15. Right now, it's 11 degrees. 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
21: 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You know, you know.

0: incredible body of work.
1: Thank you.
0: Congratulations on it. I had a good listen to it this morning on my hot girl walk.
1: Ah.
0: It's very different to the previous album. So Young in Love is very like electronic drums and synths. And then this one is so real and organic, and both are great, but this feels really human for you, Kia.
2: Yeah, it is. I made a conscious effort to make everything organic on here.
0: I would like to pull apart some tracks on the album. There are some animals mentioned. Quite a few, actually. You mentioned a Labrador. You mentioned a black cat, a golden retriever, and birds on this album. Are you in your nature era?
2: You know what? I walked in and I was like, what is this dog?
0: Yeah, what is this dog? It is Bento the office dog.
2: Yeah, he's very cute. Yeah, I mean, my animal era, my nature era, I'm in my raw organic era.
0: Yeah.
2: And animals are as organic as you can get.
0: And is telepathy real?
2: Telepathy.
0: Telepathy. Because you said that you can read your Labrador's mind.
2: Do I say that or do I say my Labrador reads my mind?
0: Oh, okay. Well,
2: vice versa. That's telepathy, though.
0: Yeah, right.
2: You know that idea of, I mean, I grew up with one and you just feel like they know you, or you know when you're in a pool as a kid and you pretend to drown when your dog's near? Have you ever done this?
0: What?
2: And
0: I didn't have a family dog, so I don't know what that's like, but I would fake drown just to get my parents' attention.
2: To get the lifeguard's attention.
0: Yes.
2: So like before I'd even do it, I'd think I'm going to like pretend to drown and my dog would start losing it. Do you know what I mean? Like before I'd even floated on my
0: Right. So your dog was good at reading your mind. Do you think you're good at reading other people's mind? What am I thinking of right now?
2: That I look really cute in this shirt.
0: You look so cute.
2: The colors of the album.

0: Jase, Lauren and Clint.
1: I wonder what Nick was getting. Maybe some toilet paper.
2: Toilet?
0: What's wrong with you today?
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0: top. Did you say toilet too? I'm out of here.
3: No, what?
1: Toilet.
3: Toilet.
1: What do you use?
3: A bathroom. I'm saying toilet.
0: No, you're not. What he says toilet. It's toilet.
1: Toilet.
0: Jase, Lauren and Clint return live July 13. 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
10: 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I know it's getting cold here at the moment. 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Right now, it's Harry Styles with American Girls on Nova.

0: That is brand new Katy Perry with Watch It Burn on Nova. That song just reminds me of One of the Boys era. And have you seen the music video for that song? I was shook watching it. She goes through a car wash. She turns into a Scorpio, which is her star sign. I won't give anything else away, but you need to go and watch it. 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

0: This is Nova. We play Fresh Hits like Olivia Dean's Baby Step. Baby Step. Her voice is so beautiful, isn't it? And this throwback from Rihanna. Ponder Replay. Hear these when they play next on Nova.
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10: It's GM hanging out with you. Have you been watching the FIFA World Cup? Same here. Definitely worth it getting up early to watch. Coming up this hour, a throwback from The Killers, Somebody Told Me, and right now a fresh hit from Olivia Dean. It's Baby Steps on Nova.

I bet. Said, I got drive, I don't need a car. 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I'm doing things they ain't seen before. 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I'm a demon lord. Fall off what? I ain't seen the horse. Called your bluff, better cite the source. 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

0: Aussie Josh Perez with Like a Prayer on Nova. We want to send you to Florida. To see Olivia Rodrigo live with your bestie, just picture yourself singing along to all of their hits, and there's so much to see in Florida as well. You could go to Nobu, Miami. It's iconic, it's chic, it's on everyone's bucket list to go and eat while you're there. Make sure you head to the Nova Player and listen in tomorrow morning from 9 a.m. Olivia Rodrigo's new album, You Seem Pretty Sad for a Girl So in Love, is out now and available everywhere.
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0: Hey friends, it's GM. This is how Olivia Rodrigo got the title for her new album.
14: My producer Dan said to me, we're having a conversation about just stuff in my life, and he's like, you seem pretty sad for a girl so in love. And when he said it, we were both like, that's it. That's the title. We've been searching for it for so long, because the record is about, like, being in love, but in sort of a nuanced way, and it definitely has its highs and lows.
0: I love that. This song's on there. It's called Stupid Song on Nova.

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0: Yeah.
19: It's Gem. Our queen, Kylie Minogue, has a brand new single out called Light Up, which is part of her doco Kylie out on Netflix. A little fun fact for you, Chris Martin of Coldplay is one of the co-writers on the song. It plays in less than 15 minutes. Fresh.

0: into
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0: Dracula. That is Tame Impala with Jenny Dracula or Nova. I love the trend tweet on TikTok that everyone's been doing, and it's still blowing up as well. 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

0: 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Mel and Maddie are back tomorrow morning from 6 a.m. with more chances to win your way to Florida to see Olivia Rodrigo. 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
8: Naughty, naughty.
10: Oh, my very goodness, Jokes. Some alarming research and statistic has landed on my desk.
14: Oh, I don't know how it always finds its way to your desk.
10: Oh, busy desk.
14: It's incredible, isn't it?
10: Am I right? Mm. Here's one for you. 1 in 3 men and 1 in 5 women haven't had sex in over a year. Mm. What's going on out there? Remember the good old days?
14: Oh, what happened in the good old days? Do tell.
10: Can't say. New research using data from the General Social Survey suggests sexless relationships are more common than people assume. Sexless relationships, with about 1 in 3 men and 1 in 5 men reporting no sex in the past year whilst being in a relationship.
14: Wowee.
10: Isn't that unbelievable? So they say modern life may be playing a role. Things like stress, long work hours and the amount of time people spend on phones, streaming and social media. Social media, not good for the sex life. I'll give you the hot tip. Relationship patterns are also changing with people dating, moving in together and marrying later, which can reduce overall sexual activity across the population. I feel like, do you reckon, and here's one for you, Jads, I'm just thinking in the moment, do you feel like back in the day we were doing it more because we had nothing else to do.
14: Maybe.
10: and now, instead of doing it, you can scroll your phone.
14: Yes.
10: I don't know.
14: And or watch entire seasons of Bridgerton at a time, as opposed to watch other people on the screen having sex, as opposed to doing it yourself.
10: Yeah. Mm. So back in the day, I was like, oh, gosh, I'm bored. Mm. You want to bang? And now, and this is probably a healthy alternative, we'll say things like, I'm quite bored. Should we join the local running club? Should we stream some information documentaries via Netflix?
14: Mm-hmm.
10: Should we go have ourselves a cup of matcha?
14: Yeah. Mm. It feels much more modern day, doesn't it? But like you're saying this with such disdain and almost like judgment. And I know that you're not getting it that frequently, so what's your problem, bro?
10: No, what do you mean? What do you mean? I am absolutely within this statistic. I am in the 1 in 3 men, but I'm the one sex in a year. I'd say maybe 2 years.
14: What?
10: I'm sort of blowing it right out the water.
14: Oh, see, well done.
10: So I get you. But guess what, Jazz? I'll always have my memories. I'll always have my memories.

0: Nova's Jody and Hazy.
1: Hazy, you know when you're a kid, you used to sort of hope and pray for some sort of tornado or earthquake or natural disaster so you didn't have to go to school?
2: Yes. Where I came from, it was such a long, long process because we used to hope for the drought. And sometimes that would take sort of 10 to 15 years to fall into place. But yes, it's a tough plan. It's a tough long-term plan, the drought for the kids in school.
1: It is. It is. And such is the extent of not wanting to go to school that you would pray for a natural disaster. Well, a natural disaster happened yesterday in the form of a website outage. Yes, I repeat, a website outage. And it had all the kids going.
2: Woo! Good stuff, guys.
1: So it stopped the NAPLAN testing yesterday around the country NAPLAN testing's for year 3, 5, 7 and 9 students. And I can say from personal experience, my daughter who has been sick with a runny nose for a very long time now, oh, feels like a decade, got into the car and said, oh, I was so worried because I had to do my NAPLAN test but my nose wouldn't stop running. And then they said we didn't have to do it and I was very excited.
2: But my son had to do it.
1: Did he?
2: Yeah, he did his. He's in year 3.
1: Yeah, right.
2: Yeah.
1: Okay.
2: He said it was really easy.
1: Oh, did he?
2: I said, oh, gosh, you are my son, aren't you? How many times have I strutted out of an exam being like, that's easy? And then I'm like, what the hell? 42%.
1: Well, that's interesting that he had to do it, but thousands of students were disrupted while either trying to log into the online assessment in the morning or in the middle of the test. So some frustrated teachers have turned to social media to call for a return to pen and paper testing. Can't beat the pen and paper.
2: Old school.
1: Cannot. Yeah. And so this is the Assessment and Reporting Authority Chief Executive Steve Gunneal from the Australian Curriculum. Quite the title.
2: Get them, Gunners.
3: But I will say, as I've said before, that we completely understand that this has been a disruption in schools and apologise for that disruption.
2: Gunners dropping bombs. Whoa. Always does. Whoa. Solid stuff.
1: Whoa.
2: Is it hard though? Like, what are the questions like? Producer Liz, have you got the questions?
4: Yes, I found an official paper for year nines from 2016. So it's 10 years ago.
1: Okay.
4: But they've released a few online. Now, this is year nine language convention paper.
1: No.
4: Okay, what is the subject of the main clause in the following sentence?
2: Santa Claus. Oh, sorry.
4: Subject of the main clause in the following sentence.
1: Is our name our buzzer? Is this competition?
4: Yes, it is.
1: Right.
4: After the rain led to the closure of the field, the match had to be cancelled.
1: What? So say it again.
4: What is the subject of the main clause in the sentence?
1: Well, Jody.
2: Are we talking about Santa Claus? What do you mean by clause? Like crab claws.
1: Is it that the match had to be cancelled?
4: Correct, Jody. Well done.
2: Oh, well done.
1: Whoa,
2: good stuff.
1: You.
2: I want to have a go. Is there any others?
4: Let's take it back to the year 3.
2: Don't give me year 3.
1: Come on, give him year 3. Please do.
4: Okay, year 3 from 2016. I'm going to go with the numeracy one. The maths.
2: Yep. Oh, that's with the numbers and stuff.
4: All right, you ready? A roller coaster has 6 cars in the roller coaster.
1: Yeah.
4: Each car has 3 people in it.
1: Yep.
4: How many are on the roller coaster altogether?
1: 18.
4: No, this is for Hazy.
1: Oh, sorry.
2: So can we go to a song? I'll come back. These are tricky to say 6 times 3.
1: All right, have you got one more? And then I'll give it to you. You go.
2: Okay.
4: A team of 5 players scores a total of 45 points.
1: Here we go. This is your bread and butter.
4: In a basketball game. Each player scores.
2: Did they all start? Or did any of them come off the bench? That's a hell of a starting lineup too, by the way.
4: Each player scores the same number of points. So how many points does each player score?
2: What? You just said that, 45 points.
1: Wait.
4: Yes, a team of 5 players scores a total of
2: 45
4: points.
2: A total of 45 points. Oh, I thought it was 45 each.
1: For the love of God.
2: 45 divided by 5.
4: Stop counting on your fingers.
2: 7?
4: No, it's 9.
1: Oh, stop.
4: It's 9.
2: What, 5 times 9?
1: Yeah.
2: Okay, yeah. Well, 5, 9.
4: Holy shit. No, let's wrap this up.
2: Do you know what? I wish I was joking too. Oh, God.
1: Not just a reporter, but a sports reporter.
2: Oh, kids, this is what can happen. You can end up doing radio.
1: But Henry Hayes is still walking out of year 3 going, that was easy.
2: It's 7, Dad. It's not, mate. Jody and Hazy. In the morning.
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8: Morning, everybody. Happy Friday.
9: Good morning.
8: I know. Isn't it exciting? We love a Friday, especially for us. It's the Friday before our holidays.
9: Oh, I feel like you're rubbing it in.
8: Even better.
9: We are.
8: Hey, if you're wondering what 9 lemons could bring to your life, you got to find out. How's that for a hook?
9: We're an educational show.
8: Aren't we just?
9: Kelsey Brown joins us as well. Of course, Kelsey was a former netball champion. She's just spent a whole lot of time in the US at the NBA Finals. You're going to hear her stories.
8: You got the dream gig. It's so wonderful. Plus, when money splits the family, you're going to hear a story about a kid who won lotto and how that turned out to be a bad thing.

0: Sean.
1: Nova.
2: Look at that. A national treasure has entered the building.
3: Royalty.
2: Joel, would you like to introduce our guest?
3: Star of stage, screen, you name it, she's done it. The one, the only, Rhonda Birchmore.
2: Oh, Rhonda Birchmore.
4: Boyfriend, girlfriend.
2: Hello. Oh,
3: I love you, Rhonda. I mean, I've told you this many times, but you are my awakening into the world of theatre and all things thespian, because when I was 12, I was such a Rhonda Birchmore fan. My parents flew me to Melbourne to see Mamma Mia, the musical starring the one and only.
2: And we got Mamma Mia here first in Australia before it even went to Broadway.
3: Yeah.
2: It was a big deal. And I used to do Does Your Mother Know You're Out? And
3: you got the best number. It was very sexy.
2: Yeah, I've done that for you on a few occasions.
4: Yes,
2: on request.
3: You've done it for me privately, because I've then got to have the joy of, you might not remember, we hosted the Helpman Awards, the theatre awards together one year.
2: We did. We were glorious. We've done lots of things together. And Joel is a major, he's one of the people that waved the flag saying, where is Rhonda's every year on Carols by Candlelight? Because they've snubbed me, haven't they?
3: They have snubbed you every year.
2: I used to do it so regularly. And now Joel does the whole, where's Rhonda?
5: He does champion
2: year.
5: You. Since we've been a team together, which has been quite a while now, he has championed you on a weekly basis, Rhonda.
2: There's lots of things Joel and I have in common. Yeah.
3: Yes. Yeah. We're both leggy dancers.
4: I mean, there's a reason we can't have you in the same room. It's just too much.
5: Do you fancy a white wine like Joel, Rhonda?
2: Oh yes, I've got a drip.
5: Okay, there you go.
2: we have fun. Lots of fun.
4: You've pretty much played in every role.
5: Yes.
4: And been in every production that's ever happened in Australia.
3: And stolen the show.
4: No, it feels like it though, Rhonda. No,
2: well, thank you. But, you know, I never played like Maria in The Sound of Music or...
4: We can make it happen.
2: Or Glinda in Wicked.
3: I'd love to see you as Glinda in Wicked.
2: I could... In Anastasia, that's what I said. I love the songs. I could play Granastasia. But I'm having a very nice time at the moment playing Lily.
4: In Anastasia, which is why you're in Perth at the moment.
2: Yes. And it's a great role. It's the most beautiful show, Anastasia, you know, based on the animated...
5: I can't remember seeing the animated show just yet.
2: It'd
5: be a beautiful story.
2: It's a beautiful story about the Russian princess escaping, you know, all the revolution.
4: Is it historically accurate?
2: You know, always a bit, no.
5: No, that would escape.
3: It's a musical.
2: And it's the most beautifully lavish with the music and the costumes. And then there's Rhonda that comes out and she has too many bodies in the Neva Club, in Paris, and she lets her hair down and she does the Cossack dancing. I get thrown. You'd be impressive.
4: Oh. Get out.
2: The boys lift me in the air and throw me. I mean, it's...
5: Mate, now you're living.
3: Yeah. Oh, I know. You're becoming the music theatre version of Pink, because You were flying in Sister Act. But the costumes in Anastasia are so beautiful. Is it not nice to drop the habit and get into the Anastasia costumes?
2: Yes. Well, of course, in Sister Act, I did a rap too. Remember? A hippity, a hippity, a ding dong, dibbity dee. I'm a celibate sister, but I'm hot as a blister. So hang on to your rosary. Yeah. It was great.
4: It was great.
2: So, playing. Countess Lily here in the most beautiful velvets and silks and high heels. Yeah, kicking my legs up. You'd be familiar with that.
5: Yes, Rhonda. Sean's
4: hips, like, right, so he ex-footballer, right? So his knees, not great.
2: Yeah.
4: But you're still looking. Look at you go.
2: Yeah.
5: I was seconds away from seeing your breakfast.
2: Lucky shopper. Don't you be like that.
3: I've got my work ethic off you. Like, I remember you telling me years ago, like, if you can get on stage, you get on stage. Your understudy, like, what do? Do they work as an Uber driver on the side? Like, do they ever go on?
2: They're pretty, they lick their chops in the niche, you know, when they see me going, and they think,
5: I've got it now.
4: Don't go near any stairwells when they're around.
2: So, they kind of waiting to book their people in to see because they, you know, they want their people to see them.
3: Of course. But
2: I don't hold your breath, I say. But
3: I love that.
4: It's not the Birchmore way.
2: It's not the Birchmore way, you know. And you get the growth. You know, I may have missed in Mamma Mia. I did like a year and a half of that show. I would have missed two shows.
4: Yeah.
3: That's incredible.
2: And so it's not because I just love doing what I do. And if people pay to go and see you, you know, you should turn
4: up. You must have to just keep going because if you stop, your body's going to go, oh, no, I can't do that anymore.
2: Too many of those high kicks, I tell you.
3: Never enough.
2: Oh, but I love it here. And we tour Australia. And it's great that these shows like Anastasia, which is a big budget show,
3: spectacular,
2: comes to Perth.
4: Check it out because it is a sumptuous show. And Rhonda Birchmore, thank you.
5: Thanks, Rhonda.
3: Thank you for everything,
2: love
3: Rhonda.
2: To you both and love to my love child.
0: Nathan, Nat and Sean, Swedish pop music star. 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
1: Great story. Apparently on Twitter or X or whatever it's called these days, there was
2: it's a nightmare, that place.
1: Somebody put out that that you could subscribe to Subway with a $45 a month subscription, which gave you unlimited footlongs.
2: Whoa! Sign me up.
1: That's what everybody said, Sean. Sign me up. Best deal ever. Everybody got very excited about it.
2: Do you like a footlong or a 6-inch in that?
1: We're still talking about sandwiches.
3: I'm a footlong man, meatball myself. I love a meatball sub.
2: Meatballs are delicious, Joel.
3: Although when I was a Casanova, supernova, I ate so much Subway, like I think it almost put me off for life.
1: Well, see, this is the thing, right? Because I wonder, like at the outset, you go $45 a month, and I can have as many footlongs as I want. How long till you reach peak capacity footlong fulfillment?
2: Okay, can I just throw you back to the time that we had unlimited Nando's many years ago? We did not get full fulfillment and we're going hard. And when I say we, I'm saying me.
3: Okay, so you would absolutely sign up. Because what does a footlong set you back? Like just 1 foot long?
2: Well, that's a great question. I'm going to say $11, but I'm not sure about that. Sam, have you got the details?
4: Yeah, just trying to pull out. It's like 15 now.
1: Oh,
2: wow.
3: It's 45
2: inflation.
3: A month.
2: Inflation.
1: And it's only 8 inches. Shrinkflation. That's not true. We love Subway. The problem is it wasn't true. But what? People got so up and about.
3: Someone just made this up on socials and we believed
1: it. People do anything for engagement these days, Joel.
3: Can you believe it?
1: I know, it wasn't true. Subway have had to come out and say officially, no, we're not selling a subscription service. But when you find out how many people would have been up for it, it's like, you know.
3: They're madly. There's a boardroom meeting happening at Subway right now going, can we do it?
1: Can we do it? What price do we put on it? Can we do it?
3: Yeah, 45 is too low.
1: Yeah.
2: It is too low. Jesus, big units would go hard at that. Subscriptions, though. Think about all the subscriptions that come out of your credit card on a monthly basis.
3: Gosh. Yeah.
2: And do you have a handle
1: horrifying.
2: On them?
1: No. I have no idea what I'm subscribed to. Like I've had, I get renewal notices from GoDaddy, which are like their domain names. domain names and websites and all sorts of things. And I'm like, I haven't looked at that or done anything with that for 8 years.
2: Yeah.
1: And then I forget to cancel it because the message comes in and I'm like, I'll do something about that tomorrow. Forget about it. And then comes off my credit card. I'm like, I've just paid for that domain name for another 3 years.
3: Well, I'm in this current predicament where I'm a member of that very bougie club in UK that is sort of through Europe. I don't know if you can talk about being a member, but it's the Soho House. And I signed up years ago. And then I'm not over there often enough to make use of it. But I feel like
1: that
3: they're
1: can't be cheap.
3: It's not cheap. No. That's the thing. And I think they're so cool, this club, that if I were to unsubscribe and then decide I want to become a member again, you didn't have the money to cover it for the 8 years you didn't attend, so you can no longer be a member. Now doing an impression of them, I've probably really sealed the deal.
2: Yeah.
1: I know that you can't tell us what goes on behind those doors, but what do you get for your money?
3: You get, because all the bars, all the bars in London close really early, so they do stay open a bit later. You can get a good meal.
1: Okay.
3: You can see the odd celeb.
2: You're not selling
1: it. You pay for your drinks and food when you're there.
3: Yes, you pay for it. But I did once go to the one in West Hollywood. There's several. Yeah. As I was coming out of the lift, I bumped straight into Harry Styles.
2: Wow.
3: I think that's worth the membership.
2: Can you, if that happens again, can you tell him to lift his effort on his last song?
3: My friend Sean wasn't a big fan of Aperture. Do you have a moment to have a chat in this private members club, Harry? I've really ruined it for myself, haven't I?
2: Yeah. No. Now you spoke about it. Can't we use this as a tax deduction for you to keep your membership?
1: Great
3: idea. Con, if you're listening, my accountant, please write that down.
1: Yes, Sean, obviously a financial advisor. Is there a subscription that you're still paying for and you're like, I know I need to stop it. I know that there's no reason for me to still have this. I know I'm never going there or using it ever again, but the effort of ending it is too much.
3: I know, unsubscribing.
1: Yeah. I couldn't even think of the word. Unsubscribing is the word.
0: Nathan, Nat and Sean. Nova. 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

0: Hudsy and Susie O'Neill.
1: I'm really enjoying living with my daughter again. My daughter is, Alex, is 21.
2: So she's moved back home.
1: Yeah, so she's been out of home for 4 years.
2: Right.
1: And she's come back home.
3: Four years, bloody hell.
1: Yeah, up. Long time, eh? Time flies. Yeah. I mean, she's only been home a couple of days, but we went for a walk the other day. It's just so nice having someone to talk to again. I mean,
2: shout out to Cliff.
3: Well, he's never there, is he?
2: The T-bone doesn't speak much.
1: He doesn't at the end of the day. He's spoken to so many people during the day. He's got one of those jobs, he talks to a lot of people. So.
3: But you'll get home from work and she might be there.
1: Yeah.
3: Yeah, at 10 a.m.
1: Oh, right. No, she's really busy, actually.
3: Oh, okay.
1: She's actually got two jobs and she's at uni, and so she's never home during the day. But we went for a walk the other afternoon and I was chatting to her how I'm having a lot of trouble sleeping. I don't know why. And this is when the advice that I'd given her all her whole life when she was at high school came back to me, because she goes, "Mum, you know, sleep hygiene is really important."
2: Sleep hygiene.
3: Sleep hygiene.
1: Yeah. Sleep hygiene. I'm like, uh-huh. And she goes, "What you got to do..." And this is exactly the advice that I gave her through high school. It's so funny. She goes, "Your phone is the devil. You know, your telephone, you can't take it into your bedroom. If you need to plug it in, not on your bed, not close to your bed. You cannot
3: within
1: be
3: arm's reach.
1: You cannot be scrolling on it." She goes, "I have a rule that when I can't scroll on my phone unless I sit in this chair in my bedroom." You know what I mean?
2: So she's not lying down in bed. She's got to be right.
1: Just hop out of bed and walk over to a chair in the corner and sit on the chair. And she goes, "Because of that, I never scroll in bed." And she goes, "I'm off my phone. I come home. I have a nice shower, and then."
3: So your brain knows that bed is for sleeping.
1: Yes.
3: You know, in some sort of way, it's intelligent what I've just said, guys. Yeah. You're setting your brain.
2: Yeah, not for scrolling and sleeping.
1: Yeah, exactly. Because that's the thing.
3: I'm in bed now. Good night.
1: Because I realise when haven't been able to fall asleep that I'm hopping in bed and I'm hopping on my phone. Yeah. I set the alarm, I've got my phone, but then I just go, let me just check.
3: I always do that.
2: Oh, yeah. You can't help it. It's such an addiction.
3: And then you go down
1: a rabbit hole.
2: Yeah,
1: and then I
2: also
1: wake up.
2: Also, it's half an hour. And you're like, how did this happen?
1: And then I wake up again and my brain starts churning over. So I thought that was very good advice from my daughter that I gave to her.
2: And it came back
1: 5 years ago.
2: Yeah.
3: Wow.
1: So like, what advice have your kids given you?
2: 13, 24, 10. Yeah. If your kid's given you advice, or is your kid giving you the same advice, does it come back around to you?
1: Yeah.
2: Advice you've actually taken from your kids.
1: Yeah. There's so many other things that I've told them that I hope come back. What are they? Trying to think. We actually had a really good chat. Well, we're just waiting for some calls, hopefully, for advice that your kids have given you. She's like me, but a better version, because she communicates so well. Like when we're out walking as well.
3: Yeah, she's sharp.
1: Yeah, she said to me, "Look, Mum, I've moved back home. I've been away from home for a bit. I don't want you just getting angry when I haven't done something that you haven't communicated to me what to do. So I want you to tell me."
2: Oh, she's nipping in the bud straight
1: away. She goes, "I want you to tell me how many nights you want me to cook. Do you want me to buy the groceries? How clean do you want my bedroom? Set the ground rules for me."
2: Yeah.
1: "Because I know what..." She goes, "I know what you do, Mum. You don't communicate things." And then you get really angry when I don't do what you've in your brain want me to do, but you've never actually told me.
2: Yeah, right.
1: And then she goes to me, and "You should probably talk to Dad about this as well, because I know that you don't communicate to him."
2: Who's running the house?
1: I know.
3: She's doing marriage counselling.
1: And then she goes to me, "You're which is so true. She knows me so well. She goes, you're afraid of conflict. And you don't bring things up because you're worried about conflict. But then it festers in your brain." Actually, she's given me heaps of advice.
2: Wow. She's, we can get on for an advice segment.
3: That's so cool.
2: Yeah.
0: Nick, Lutzy and Susie O'Neill. Nova has the most free tickets to see the world's biggest stars. Locked in for 2026.
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7: 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It's yours truly, Jason Derulo.
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0: Nick, Lutzy and Susie O'Neill.
1: Okay, just to bring everyone up to speed, I was talking the other day how Cliff and I had been married for 27 and a half years, and I felt like I needed to do something to...
2: Just shush it up a bit.
3: Spice it up a bit,
1: yeah.
3: Yeah.
2: And plus, you hadn't seen him in about 3 weeks, because he went out to Japan, then we went to
1: Correct.
2: LA.
1: Yeah. Yeah, we'd been away for a while apart. The longest we'd been apart for probably 4 or 5 years.
3: Yeah.
1: So I bought that sexy Jenga, which is basically the block game that is like Jenga, but when you pull out the block, it has a thing to do to each other.
3: Yeah. Now, so, you showed Lutzy and I this, and the first Jenga block we read, Lutzy, we were blown away with.
2: I think that was what was... We were blown away. Let's just say we were blown away.
1: Blown away. Yeah,
2: that's the only thing we saw. Yes. We've only been privy to that one Jenga block.
3: Yes.
2: Which had that as the opening sort of thing.
1: Well, the actual game was a little cheapy, just to let you know that it wasn't as luxurious as it looked when I purchased it. So

0: Anyway, I got it out in the afternoon because I get too tired at night. It's too tiring at night time.
1: You got to go early. Pre-planned.
0: I thought, what do I want to do? Like if someone was wooing me, because yeah. I feel like Cliff's always wooed me and I've never really done the opposite.
2: Yeah.
0: I felt, you know.
3: It's got to be a two-way street.
0: Yeah, so, I know.
2: It does.
0: I know, you taught me this. Like, so you said it's got to be a two-way.
3: I pulled you aside and
0: you
3: said,
0: did, and after 27 years, yeah. I thought, you know what, I'm going to make an effort. And I thought, what would I do if I wanted it to be a nice afternoon with Jenga? So I got a bottle of champagne and I poured a couple of glasses
2: nice.
0: Of champagne.
2: Oh, that's good. Wet the whistle first.
0: I took them upstairs.
2: Yeah.
0: To the bedroom.
2: That's great.
0: I'm not going to get into too much detail. All I'm going to say is...
3: Kill the music. Yeah.
0: The first block that I pulled out was what I wanted Cliff to do to me.
3: Oh. Did you know?
2: Is that the one that...
0: No, I didn't plan it. You know, that's what you guys told me to do, didn't you?
2: Is that the one that we saw?
0: No. You said, or someone here in this room told me to set up what I actually wanted. Yeah. I didn't, but I got exactly what I wanted for my first thing, which was a...
2: No, sorry. I did not mean to play that.
0: A foot massage. A foot massage. So it was nice. I was sitting there getting my feet massaged and I was drinking my champagne.
3: Is that a different category? Should be a different game? Yeah.
2: That feels
3: a foot massage.
2: Compared to the ones that we saw on it, that one's very, very tame.
0: Yeah, there was a real mixture. I can't even remember the second one, but it ended in a...
2: But did Cliff like it?
3: Sorry.
0: No.
2: Ended
0: in some acrobatics.
2: Some elliptical.
3: Well, Cliff's in good nick. He's very flexible.
2: You were worried about him not taking it seriously.
0: He took it seriously, yeah.
2: Okay.
0: I think it was weird. It was weird for, I got to say,
3: I mean,
0: it was
3: weird.
0: It was weird
3: for anyone.
0: It was weird. It was weird because it was so planned. It was like,
3: yeah,
0: it was kind
3: it's
0: of,
3: very planned.
0: We were kind of giggling, going, oh, God.
3: That's all right. I mean, I guess that's, you know what? I think his job is. It's not like take it seriously.
0: Yeah. I think it was fun. I'd recommend it for people. If you two have been married for 27 and a half years.
2: Can I borrow your Jenga when you're done?
0: No. You cannot share it.
3: I want to wash it down first.
2: Yeah, just
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0: Lutzy and Susie O'Neill. It's Nick, Lutzy and Susie O'Neill's
1: producers press conference.
2: All right, all right. Hey, hey, settle down, settle down. We only have time for one question each, please.
3: Yes.
4: Yes.
2: Yes, Susie, Lachlan Sands here from 40 Winks Weekly. We were talking sleep hygiene earlier on the show. Yes. Which app is having the biggest effect on your sleep hygiene?
4: Oh. Instagram.
5: That's destroying it.
3: Is it Instagram?
4: Instagram. I scroll on Instagram.
3: Yeah, yeah.
5: You don't listen to any of Matthew McConaughey?
6: I have always loved bumper stickers. So much so that I've stuck bumper to sticker and made them one word. Bumper sticker.
3: That'd help you sleep.
5: It does help you sleep. Listen to his audiobook.
4: That would be good.
5: He's also on, what's that? Is it? What's the one where you get people to talk to you, go to sleep? There's an app. Oh, my God.
3: There's one. The app I use has people.
4: I'm reading a book on Kindle at the moment, which puts me to sleep. It's called Pussy.
3: What?
4: It's really good. Right. It's called Pussy.
5: What, sorry?
3: You're reading a book called Pussy.
4: The Power of the Pussy. It's really good.
5: What are we talking about?
4: It's a book I'm reading.
3: It helps you sleep.
5: Yeah, Pussy.
4: Because it's a book.
5: Yeah.
4: You know, reading puts me to sleep.
5: Right.
4: I couldn't sleep at 2 a.m. in the morning. And
3: you're reading a book called Power of the Pussy.
4: It's called Pussy, but it's about the power of the Pussy.
5: Is it similar to one Lutzy read, or is it?
4: It's like a women's lib. No, it's like a, it's a women empowerment one.
5: Right.
3: It's really good for you, whatever.
4: It's a New York bestseller.
3: It's good.
5: Is it? Right.
3: Really?
4: It's interesting.
5: Okay. Not you.
1: Nick Davis, the Lutzy Herald. We found out earlier in the show that you're quite familiar with Chad Michael Murray's back catalogue.
5: Huh.
1: How big a fan were you?
3: Good question.
5: I love Chad Michael Murray.
4: Who is he again?
5: He was on One Tree Hill. We played the song, you know, by Gavin DeGraw.
3: Make it angry at his buddies because we haven't heard of him.
5: People know One Tree Hill. All our producers know him. Basketball. It was basically a show about fighting and basketball and sleeping together in the early 2000s. It was like an OC kind of thing.
4: What channel was it? Was it on TV or a streaming service?
5: It was on Fox. Fox 8.
3: Don't try and age us by saying OC, buddy. I know what you're trying to do.
5: Did you watch the OC?
4: It was after my time.
3: Dawson's Creek, I watched.
4: Melrose Place.
3: Beverly Hills 90210.
4: Yeah,
5: Beverly One Tree Hill was my. It got me into basketball, One Tree Hill. I actually started following
4: and enjoying
5: basketball.
3: You're not good at basketball, buddy.
5: Mate, I can jack up threes like Steph Curry. I can hit a three. I can shoot,
3: baby. You're just banging them from outside the...
5: Outside the paint.
3: Outside the paint.
5: Yeah, come on.
3: Sure, buddy. Yes, in the corner.
7: From the clay
3: G'day, Ash.
7: Complexion, hearing you're partial to a spray tan. Will you be getting one before Susie's hens?
5: Oh,
3: where'd you hear that from? That's good knowledge. I actually used to get a spray tan in Clayfield. That's how you must know.
5: Yeah.
3: My good friends at Brazilian Beauty.
5: Do you stand there to put the like, G-string thing on? You stand there and they just...
3: At Brazilian Beauty, yes. You do stand there in a G-string.
8: Mm.
3: They give you a little
4: paper one?
3: Little fabric one.
5: Yeah,
3: fabric
5: right.
3: Covers almost nothing, by the way.
4: It's
3: the worst
4: girls.
3: Job in the world for that poor
4: girls.
3: Woman, isn't it?
5: I've actually never had a spray
3: good
5: tan.
3: Yeah, they're nice. You look heaps fitter.
4: You look so much better when you have a spray
3: it's
4: tan.
3: So much
5: get one
3: better.
5: For the hands.
4: Like for one of our I'm photos on, one year, Lutzy got a spray tan. It's the best photo you've ever done.
3: Seriously, you look younger, you look fitter.
5: I'll get one with you, Lutzy. We'll both get spray tans before the hands.
3: Yeah, I don't mind getting them. They're good.
5: I've never had. I'm already kind of tan, but
4: I've only had one once for Dancing with the Stars.
5: Well, let's all get one for your hands.
4: I don't know if I've got time.
5: Oh, jeez. Okay. Anyway. Bit grim.
3: No more questions.
1: The press conference will be taking no more questions.
0: Nick, Lutzy and Susie O'Neill. 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Olivia Rodrigo has become one of the most influential artists on the planet.
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24: On the weekend, we're at a little couple's dinner. And look, couple's dinners, you talk about an array of subjects.
4: Oh, I mean, we've all watched Maths.
24: Exactly right.
4: We've all seen it.
24: Exactly right. I mean, yeah, you know what? You probably see this in an episode of Maths because it came up about grooming.
1: Maths.
24: No, in the classroom. Maths. You got science. We both, you got Maths.
4: We both giggled when maths. You said, oh, yeah, you know the Maths dinner parties. Maths.
1: I watched last night, actually.
24: Maybe I'm the only one getting it right.
4: No, definitely wrong.
1: They're cooked, those Maths couples.
4: Oh, aren't they?
1: Oh, my
4: but
1: God.
4: But I mean, what couple's not a bit cooked?
1: I know.
24: Ever since you've said I'm not watching the season, you've come in 2 days in a row going, oh, I watched the dinner party last night.
4: I heard it in the background when I was cooking dinner and I just said, turn it off.
24: Well, you know what? This subject they'd probably talk about on Maths.
4: It's definitely not Maths. Almost. But go
24: there.
4: On.
24: Damn it. Body grooming.
1: Oh. Yep.
4: Oh, yeah.
24: And
4: like personal grooming.
24: Personal grooming. Hygiene. You know, the girls at the dinner were talking about their partners and stuff like that. And Pokemon Sam revealed.
1: Oh, don't. You've already outed him for his Pokemon. Are you going to?
24: It's fine. I don't think his missus was aware of this, but he admitted to shaving his.
4: Manscaping.
1: Which one?
24: Manscaping. Manscaping his. The back. The.
1: Crack.
24: A nose.
1: Wow.
24: When we asked...
4: Don't you blokes go get back, sack and crack waxes? Isn't that a thing?
24: No.
4: Get it all done?
1: No, be very back crack that?
24: No.
1: Very
4: well, how do I know about that?
24: It's like,
1: do you do your back crack?
4: No. No, but my male friend told me about that.
1: No, I think it's a...
24: It's a myth.
1: It's a... Yeah. Oh, yeah.
24: When we asked... This is where things went bad. When we asked Sam how did you shave it?
1: Mm. He shaves it.
24: He shaved it.
1: The crack.
24: The anus. And he said,
1: no, not the anus.
24: Well, that
1: the
24: area.
1: Region.
24: Yeah.
4: Does he know that you're telling this story on the radio?
24: He said, I just used the shaver that was in the shower.
4: Oh, the lady razor.
24: And that's when his missus blew up.
1: What, like the chic?
24: She goes, I've used that on my mow.
4: On her mow?
1: Well, she's
4: can't
1: got a
4: say
1: mow.
4: That
1: Kiri's
4: on the radio.
1: Got a mow.
4: Well, no, she doesn't.
24: Well, not now. She doesn't. She used the shaver.
4: Don't. Oh,
1: with
4: my
1: his
4: God.
1: With crack on it.
4: Why is anyone friends with you? Why are you telling this story?
24: It's what we do.
4: Oh, that's why you have no friends.
2: Whoa, okay.
6: You can't be telling people her personal business.
24: What do you mean?
2: I can't believe she's got a mo.
24: No, she doesn't have a mo. She used the shaver.
2: Okay.
24: Yeah.
2: Mm. And he's...
24: Oh, I wanted to hide under the table.
6: Did they have a fight?
24: Oh, it was just you could tell, you know, it's the look of like, when we get home.
6: You're in trouble.
24: Yeah, you know how like you act all good and then just...
2: Why is he shaving his own horse?
6: With a lady's razor.
2: Like, there's so many questions.
24: Well, it was a one-off.
6: Oh, now look at you backpedaling.
24: He's hairy and he's back to normal.

0: Guys, every match of every round of the 2026 Toyota AFL Premiership season live on demand in 4K with no ad breaks. 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Eddie Betts.
1: Good morning.
2: Eddie. Good morning. How are you?
0: Getting Eddie back into Betts. It, mate.
2: I'm tired.
1: You're tired.
0: Yes. Summer week two. Well, week one.
1: What's been happening over summer in the pre-season? What do you get up to?
2: I look after all my kids. So
1: You're a full-time dad duty.
2: I'm a full-time dad duty, yes. And I...
3: Jace, this is going to throw you. How many kids do you have under your roof?
2: I have 5 of my own and 3 other teenagers that we look after. So 8 kids.
1: That's amazing.
0: Oh, I'm not going to bitch them out my 3
3: anymore.
0: And
3: how's the grocery shop?
2: It's hectic. Well, I'm a Coles ambassador, so I do go and shop at Coles. And
0: You have to be an ambassador. You'd live there.
2: Yeah, I do.
1: No vouchers, but we're
2: at Coles every single day, basically.
0: Mate, they must just.
2: I've got to try hide food. I've got to put locks because they just eat because it's there.
1: Seriously,
0: you need a lock on the pantry.
1: What ages are the kids?
2: Well, my youngest, Sonny, is 5. Twin girls, Alice and Maggie, are 7. Billy is 10. Louie's 13. And then the 3 that we look after is 17, 17 and 18.
0: Oh, they wouldn't eat much.
1: Uh-huh. That's a lot of hungry kids.
2: Yeah, especially the big ones. They eat a lot.
1: Do they play footy.
2: They're playing at Oakley Chargers.
1: Right.
2: And then they go to Caulfield Grammar as well, which is a big sporting school. So
1: yeah.
2: They have to eat.
1: And then they live with you.
2: Yes.
1: Wow, that's an amazing thing that you're doing.
2: Well, it's like we've grown up. Like it's, in big families, big community, inner city life. So these kids,
3: you've got half a footy team.
2: Yeah, we do.
0: Eddie, do you drive a van?
2: Okay. No, we had a Kia Carnival, but we sold that. But we've got a couple of tyres.
0: Right.
1: And do they help out? Do they all pull their weight at home?
2: No. Yeah, they do. Well, they're like babysitters. The older ones who look after the kids, and so they one of the older ones that has his license, and so he can take the kids and drop them off at school. It's full on though.
1: I bet there must be some days when you're like, can I just have some peace and.
3: Well, your escape's the MCG, and tonight it's the Blues up against the Tigers.
1: The Mighty Tigers.
3: Yes. Now, it's been a big week for the Blue Baggers for a number of reasons. Let's start with last week and a bit of a sorry old game against the Swannies, wasn't it? I mean, are they ready to rebound?
2: I think so. And, we speak about last week. If it was any other side, it would be the same.
3: Yeah.
2: It's hard to go to Sydney and play against the Sydney Swans, especially when they're healthy. And so... Yeah. 8 minutes into the third, Sydney Swans just went bang, kicked 12 goals in the third quarter and 6 in the last.
3: It's not ideal, is it? 12
2: it's not ideal.
3: Am I allowed to ask you whether you're on Team Sam Doherty or on Team Dan Gorringe or on Team Carlton? What the hell's going on down there?
2: Well, I am on Team Carlton. I've always supported Carlton. And Doc, just hearing those comments, he's passionate about the club.
0: Is this the comments?
3: Dan Gorringe played the voice note from Doc.
0: Yep.
3: They're best mates, by the way, on his podcast. And he didn't have a huge amount of compliments to
1: Was he supposed to
3: deliver.
1: Play
0: that? Well, apparently not.
3: I don't think we got to the bottom of it.
2: Well, they're best friends, and hopefully you would think that there would be some sort of communication because your best friend won't throw you under the bus.
3: No.
2: But Doc's, like, he's passionate. He loves the Carlton Football Club.
0: Can I ask a question? Do we think he would have done it on purpose knowing Dan would have played it?
1: I think that's the point that they're making.
2: Mm-hmm. Yeah, okay. But Doc said what every other Carlton supporters
3: thinking.
2: Wanted to say, but they've, really haven't got that voice to say it.
0: So you think he did it on purpose?
2: No. Knowing Doc, I don't think he would have done it on purpose. I think he's just... frustrated in the way they're playing.
3: Inventing. Do you know what they need, Eddie? They need a win. They just need a win.
1: Well, could they not do it this week against my Mighty Tigers? Because we also need a win. You're a Carlton guy. Have you got any insight of what's happening down at Punt Road?
2: It's round one for Richmond. And if Richmond lose, it's okay. They're young. They're building. If Carlton lose,
0: that
2: season's over for Carlton if they lose tonight. Richmond's got nothing to lose.
3: Right. Hey, Eddie, I know you do a lot of work in the community, mate. Well done. You're an absolute legend.
2: No, thank you. It's, the stuff that I do now was just for the next generation of kids, I guess. I knew how hard it was for me to achieve and play in the AFL, and that was my goal, but the lot of barriers that I had to face. Mm. But now I have my own foundation. It's really given the next generation of Indigenous kids the opportunity to succeed, not just in sport, but in life. Education is the key.
0: That work gets him out of the house. He's got 40 kids at home in the house.
2: I'm a stay-at-home dad, to be honest. Like, no, I do. The kids drop off. My wife, she goes to work.
0: Good on you, mate.
2: She works in the morning, comes home. I pick up the kids. I drop them off. I spend time with them. And you know,
0: do you ever threaten them if they don't behave? Are you going to sit them down and make them watch highlights of your career?
2: They watch it anyway. Yeah. It's on when they get home.
3: It'll be a long highlights reel.
0: Eddie Betts joining us on the air for every match of every round of the 2026 Toyota AFL Premiership season, live and on demand in 4K with no ad breaks during play. Go to Fox Footy. It's available on KO Sports. 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Thanks for coming in, mate.
1: Eddie. 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
2: thanks, guys.
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0: It's just Katy Perry now. She won.
1: She won.
0: The Katy Perry fashion label lives on, guys.
2: Yeah, that's like...
0: I don't know what A Current Affair are going to talk about because they've been talking about this for 17
3: really?
0: Years.
3: Well, maybe they'll go back to oldies at the sex shop.
1: I've just pulled up the website, Katy Perry. She's got a big banner which says, "The outcome is in, a message from Katy Perry with Australian made."
0: Yeah,
1: and she's
0: Aussie
1: celebrating
0: made.
1: With a sale. And I thought you might be able to buy some of their garments, Lauren.
0: They've got bamboo cotton t-shirts.
1: She's got a matching bamboo set. 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
3: Does
1: or
3: bamboo
1: style your way.
0: Do you think
3: breathe?
1: She should do a t-shirt.
0: Breathable.
3: Should I be?
0: Oh, bamboo.
3: Is it the most
0: bamboo cotton. Have you ever had bamboo cotton sheets?
3: No.
0: Hot. Now, Katy Perry doesn't make those, but wowee, this.
3: Should I start wearing bamboo?
1: They've got blokes' bamboo set.
0: Oh, get him a bloke's bamboo. Oh,
1: effortless style, everyday comfort, buttery soft bamboo tee and shorts made for every Aussie bloke.
0: Can you order some for Jase?
3: Yeah. I'm going to wear a bamboo set.
0: Well, we've got to support small business, so everyone get on the Katy Perry IE website.
3: It's not flammable or anything, is it?
0: No.
3: No,
0: it's beautiful bamboo cotton.
3: Well, I'll tell you what, that's like real life, the castle, David V. Goliath.
0: Yeah, Dave versus Goliath.
1: So your set's going to cost you $258.
0: That's quite a lot, isn't it?
3: I'll chop some bamboo down the forest and make my own. Thank you. Jeez.
1: Katy Perry album on Spotify.
0: Power to the little guys. Well done, Katy Perry.
3: Which one?
0: 17 years. Oh, both.
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1: 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Pretty quiet start to the morning on our roads. Barriers are being repaired on the Ring Road, Altona Bound and Princess Freeway ramp. The left-hand lane is closed. Speed and lane restrictions are in place. Works continue in Clyde North on Berwick, Cranbourne and Thompson's Road. That intersection is closed. You're going to have to take Greaves Road and Narre Warren Road instead. Our major arterials are all looking pretty good. 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Bit of fog around, headed for a sunny top of 14 degrees. Right now it's 4 degrees on Melbourne's Nova 100.
2: The Book of Mormon ends its mission July 19. 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
3: Good morning, Susie Thompson with you. A woman charged with the murder of her four-year-old son on the New South Wales Central Coast has been refused bail. Officers found the body of the child at a unit in Wyong on Saturday evening after the 32-year-old woman turned herself into police. She's been charged with domestic violence-related murder. The family of a 27-year-old footballer is by his side in hospital where he's receiving end-of-life care. Nathan Fitzgerald clashed heads with a teammate from the Epping Football Club in Melbourne's north during a tackle in a reserves match. The club's confirmed his condition has deteriorated since he was rushed to hospital in a critical condition on Saturday. The Prime Minister's touched down in Fiji to sign a long-awaited defence agreement. The deal will entrench Australia as Fiji's defence partner of choice. Anthony Albanese used an address to the party faithful in Sydney before heading to Fiji to defend his government's changes to negative gearing and capital gains tax.
4: For the first time in a generation, first home buyers are getting a fair crack. This is what delivering real change looks like.
3: And the skies above Washington have exploded in light with a record-breaking fireworks display to mark America's 250th birthday. More than 860,000 fireworks were launched to wrap up 4th of July celebrations following a speech by US President Donald Trump. His address was delayed by about 2 hours after

storms prompted the evacuation of the National Mall. Nova Sport is next. Nova Sport. Australia is the T20 Women's Cricket World Champions following a 7-wicket win over England in the final. Beth Mooney, player of the match, making 64 runs. The Blues have arrived in Brisbane ahead of the State of Origin decider at Suncorp Stadium. Ethan Strange will have to get through a full training session today if he's to play on Wednesday night. And Novak Djokovic has made

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3: 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A building fire in Richmond has caused the closure of Victoria Street at Church Street. You're going to have to take Bridge Road instead. Routes 109 and 12 trams are all affected. Our major arterials are all unaffected. They're all looking great this morning. That being said, the Western Freeway is starting to build citybound from Leakes Road to Hopkins Road. Nominations are now open for the 2027 Australian of the Year Awards. 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Patchy fog around, headed for a sunny top of 14. Right now, it's 4 degrees on Melbourne's Nova 100.
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5: Good morning, Kerry Turner with you. The family of a 27-year-old Victorian footballer is by his side in hospital where he's receiving end-of-life care. Nathan Fitzgerald hit heads with a teammate during a tackle in a reserves match on Saturday. He was rushed to hospital in a critical condition. A New South Wales woman's waking up behind bars this morning after she was charged with the murder of her 4-year-old son. The boy's body was found when police did a welfare check. Detectives say the crime scene was extremely confronting. Another bird's been found dead on Sydney's northern beaches, with biosecurity officials now waiting for lab results. The first case of H5N1 bird flu was confirmed in New South Wales yesterday. It is the 6th confirmed case in Australia. Anthony Albanese's arrived in Fiji, where he's expected to sign a security agreement to try and counter China's influence in the region. The PM will later travel to the Solomon Islands. And more details are starting to emerge following Taylor Swift and Travis Kelce's wedding at the weekend. Apparently, she walked down the aisle to an instrumental version of her own song, Love Story. Nova Sport is next.
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5: It was a 21-point win to Port Adelaide over North Melbourne last night. Earlier, St Kilda made light work of Essendon, winning by 67 points. Novak Djokovic has made Wimbledon history, passing Roger Federer's record of 106 match wins at the Grass Court Grand Slam. And the celebrations continue for this year's Super Netball champions, the Adelaide Thunderbirds. And you're up to date on Nova.
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10: Oh, we're back. Another Monday. Hello, 6 o'clockers. The 6th of July. Matt Baisley, Mills Racina. Morning, Mel.
11: Good morning. What a massive weekend it was, Matt Baisley.
10: Oh, you talking about all the sport that's rolling around, or are you talking about Swifty mania?
11: I'm talking about all of it. Like, there was just so much happening. It was amazing. Soccer and football and... what game? You played at the rugby. I mean, you didn't play. You emceed the rugby.
10: Yeah, yeah. Well, you know, I always say we when I'm like, oh, we've got a game tonight. It's like, well, I'm not part of the team. I'm just happened to be on the microphone doing the ground announcing. But yeah, it was
11: Australia versus...
10: Ireland.
11: Ireland. Who won?
10: The better team lost. The Irish had a win. But you know what? As much as I want the Aussies to get up every time, geez, the Irish fans are great.
11: Yeah.
10: Singing along to Zombie by the Cranberries at the end of the game, the Irish crowd, they were just up and about. It was the best. It was the absolute best.
11: Why were they singing to that?
10: That was the song that was pumping out through the speakers. So they all sing along. And the Cranberries are an Irish band. So,
11: yeah,
10: that's their thing. That's their jam.
11: So it's like, come on, Eileen. I feel like that would have been. Is that Irish? Oh, no. I should have fact-checked myself before I said that. Matt, do you know the answer?
10: No, I don't know. Dexy's Midnight Runners is the name of the band.
11: That feels Irish.
10: Let's just go with it.
11: I think producers are finding out for us.
10: Furiously typing. look, we've got a big show lined up for you today. We are going to be getting the inside scoop from New York about what went down at the Swift / Kelce wedding. Also,
11: TNT, just Matt. Wait, what was it? Just and T married.
10: Yeah, just and T married. I didn't like it. I didn't like that billboard that they put up. It was like, it looked like they were skimping. They couldn't pay for the extra letter, but there was a lot to unpack.
11: What was the extra letter though?
10: Well, they used one of the T for Taylor from the T from Just.
11: Yeah.
10: And it was
11: I think that was meant to be smart. It wasn't meant to be because they can't afford it.
10: They spent all their money on the castle.
11: Frontman Kevin Rowlands is second generation Irish. She shoots. She scores.
10: All right. That'll do us. That'll do me. If that's what you're claiming, that's unbelievable. Before 6:30, we got a $250 milk run voucher for you. We'll get into Mel's click hole next. This is new stuff, though, on Nova for Dave Thames. It's Rain Dance. Fresh hits. 8 minutes after six. Mel and Maddie, morning.
12: Let's get the party started. See you at the bar, you was hardly talking. That's when I knew that your heart was scarring. Friends to lovers need a part to star in. Like, wait, babe, let me ask.

0: Dave, Thames, Rain Dance, you're a Nova. Mel and Maddie for your Monday morning. And from a fresh hit to Mel, come on, Eileen.
1: I love this song.
0: As we found out, the front man, Kevin Rowlands, is second generation Irish this morning. Take that to a trivia night.
1: If I was a wrestler, this would be my entrance song.
0: Really?
1: Nah, probably not.
0: All right, let's get into your click hole. Mel's click hole.
1: We're going to have a look at what's been trending in the last 24 hours on Google, and I'm just going to obviously, we're going to X out on the Socceroos chat and the Taylor chat because we've got a lot of that coming up. So we're going to talk about some great sporting news for us Aussies with the Women's T20 World Cup, England versus Australia, where Australia has clinched their seventh title with a comprehensive 7-wicket victory at Lords. Well done, the Aussies.
0: I reckon they are quite potentially the best national team we've had ever. This women's cricket team, the Australian women's cricket team. Like Elise Perry, GOAT status. You got Phoebe Litchfield, who is a superstar. Ash Gardner, not from the newsroom. Ash Gardner, an absolute weapon. Like this team is one of the GOATs, I reckon.
1: Well done. So proud. Also trending, there's a lot of Wimbledon stuff happening at the moment. So Aryna Sabalenka is trending.
0: Yeah.
1: Because Naomi Osaka has stunned the world number one, Aryna Sabalenka, in a brilliant performance to reach the Wimbledon quarterfinals for the first time. So this is Sabalenka's earliest exit at a Grand Slam since the 2022 French Open.
0: Yeah, huge.
1: I kind of love, like, her attitude.
0: Yeah,
1: Aryna Sabalenka.
0: It goes both ways. She's a love-hate kind of person. Like, yeah. There's a lot of people that are like, well, who's she going to blame now for this loss? Because she has been known to be quite far and go, well, rather than giving her opponent credit, she does blame rather than going, I was beaten by a better person.
1: Yeah, okay, gotcha.
0: There's a bit of that. But I do. She's up and about.
1: Yeah. Novak Djokovic is also trending because he's won against Roman Safelin. Did I say that right?
0: No, I don't know Roman.
1: You don't know Roman?
0: No, I don't know Roman.
1: All right, great. Well, let's just pretend I said it right.
0: Okay.
1: And he's won against him, so he has basically claimed the all-time record for most men's singles match won at Wimbledon.
0: Huge.
1: And he's matched Roger Federer's record with his third round victory on Friday.
0: It's okay. It's all right.
1: Okay. Yeah. Great. Gold Coast Marathon. You'd be across this, wouldn't you,
0: yeah,
1: Matt?
0: I had some
1: you
0: mates
1: love
0: up there.
1: Marathons.
0: Yeah, I had some mates running it over the weekend. It was great weather.
1: Yeah, I mean, gosh, it looked beautiful, Gold Coast. Oh, my gosh. I hope I'm pronouncing his name correctly. Haftu Strinsos has broke the Australian marathon record and become the first Australian man to win the Gold Coast Marathon in 20 years.
0: How fast
1: in a
0: are
1: remarkable
0: you do
1: run in crisp, sunny conditions. Don't ask follow-up questions. Oh, wait, no, he's got it. Yeah. 2 hours, 7 minutes and 33 seconds.
0: That is wild. That is so fast to run 42.2 kilometres. Like, that's...
1: Yeah?
0: Like, imagine... I reckon that's like us sprinting. That's like us sprinting for like 2 hours nonstop. It's almost like 3 minute 40 splits, something like that. Somewhere like so per kilometre, every kilometre he ran only took him about 3 minutes something to run. Like that
1: wow.
0: is wild.
1: Yeah, okay. That's
0: yeah.
1: a lot. So if I was a vehicle, what speed would I be travelling per kilometre?
0: Now, you always say, mate, don't ask any follow-up questions. That is
1: awesome.
0: Absolute...
1: Now you know how it feels.
2: 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Need a winter escape? Ski more, drive less this winter with Snow Days and Sunset Apres. Just 3 hours away at Mount Buller. Melbourne traffic.
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4: Victoria Street is closed at Church Street due to a building fire in Richmond. You might have to utilise Bridge Road instead. Routes 109 and 12 trams are also affected. Barriers being repaired on the Ring Road, Altona Bound on the Princes Freeway ramp. The left-hand lane is closed. Speeds down to 60. Level crossing works also continue in Cobblebank. Ferris Road is closed in both directions at the railway line. And major arterials are all looking magnificent on this fine Monday morning. From Eastlink to Punt Road, it's just 18 minutes on the Monash. Instead of worrying about what ifs, set your business up right with ANZ and start to wonder what's the best that could happen. Start your business right. Search ANZ Business Start Right. Patchy fog around, headed for a sunny top of 14 degrees. Right now it's 4 degrees on Melbourne's Nova 100.
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10: This is Mel and Maddie for breakfast on Nova.
11: Sure is. 20 minutes after 6. What are we doing here, Mel?
12: We're doing Wheel of Games. If you would love to win a $250 milk run voucher, Matt and I do all the heavy lifting. You just got to call 13 24 10 to get involved. Wheel of Games are playing after One Direction. Steal My Girl. Did you see any One Directioners at Taylor Swift's and Travis Kelce's wedding?
11: Harry was invited, but he was too busy performing. So that was the only one who got the nod.

0: either before I was born or when I was too young.
1: Give yourself a rap. You're kidding yourself. Okay.
0: What do you mean?
1: There is no. Anyway, I don't wanna, I want to win, but there's no chance this came out before you were born.
0: Well, I've locked in an answer, Ollie.
1: Okay.
2: Yep.
1: I'm in.
2: What have we got? Ooh. Oh, okay. Mel's gone for 1991. Maddie's gone for 1990. He's on the money. It's 1990.
1: Oh, yes.
2: Okay. One to Matt. All right. Song
0: Someone
2: number two.
0: Someone was a big Vanilla Ice fan.
1: Yeah. He did a song for the Teenage Mutant Ninja Turtles 2 movie as well.
2: You were Baker as well. Vanilla Slice.
1: Oh, thanks. Good work there, Ollie.
2: All right. Song number two. TikTok. I think it's got over a billion streams on Spotify, this song.
0: What's it called?
2: The Neighborhood Sweater Weather.
0: Sweater Weather.
1: Big on. Is it bad to say I've never heard this song?
2: Never heard it?
1: No.
2: Maybe
0: I know what
2: maybe
0: it is.
2: That's showing your age
0: it.
2: A little bit.
1: Okay.
0: I wasn't
1: born when this song came out, guys. Okay.
0: Right.
1: Oh, it must be it's new then. If it's a TikTok song, it has to be new then.
2: Alright. Okay.
1: I'll go on. 2020.
2: Mel's gone 2024. Maddie's gone 2020. It was 2013. So Matt's taking it.
1: Sam, you and me, brother. Congratulations, mate. $250 worth of Milk Run voucher coming your way. 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
3: I'm stoked. Thank you, mate. Go Argentina.
1: Go Argentina. Vamos, vamos.
0: Don't do the accent, Matt.
1: I feel I've married into it. I think I'm okay. Am I? No, you're okay.
0: Okay.
1: Jody, sorry, Jodes. Mel just wasn't on fire this morning for you.
0: Yeah, I'm sorry, Jody.
4: Oh, that's okay. It's all good.
0: Put me in
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8: 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Emergency services are attending to a building fire in Richmond. That has Victoria Street closed at Church Street. You're going to have to take Bridge Road instead. Routes 109 and 12 trams are also affected. Quick look at a major arterials. The Hume Freeway starting to slow citybound past Cooper Street. And the Monash Freeway is also slowing citybound at Belgrave Hallam Road and then Huntingdale Road. 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Bit of fog around, headed for a sunny top of 14. Right now, it's 4 degrees on Melbourne's Nova 100.
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10: Good morning, Kerry Turner with you. Hearings for the Royal Commission into Anti-Semitism will resume in Sydney today. Representatives from major tech companies, including Meta and Kick Streaming, are set to appear before the inquiry. A Victorian footballer is on life support after he suffered serious head injuries during a local game at the weekend. 27-year-old Nathan Fitzgerald hit his head during a tackle. Residents on North Queensland's coast are waiting to find out where suspected space debris found on their beach has come from. Six objects have been removed from Forest Beach. The Australian Space Agency is investigating the nature of the debris and its origin. The Earth has moved along Victoria's southwest coast. A 3.8 magnitude earthquake struck near the Great Ocean Road between Apollo Bay and Port Campbell yesterday afternoon. The quake was felt near Ballarat, Geelong and Melbourne. And Prince Harry will not be joined by Meghan Markle and their two kids when he travels to the UK next week. There had been speculation the

0: family of four would all head to London together, but a request for police protection was denied, and so Harry will travel alone. Nova Sport is next.
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0: Essendon has lost its 11th match in a row, this time going down to St Kilda by 67 points. In yesterday's other AFL match, Port Adelaide had a 21-point win over North Melbourne. Australia's won the Women's T20 World Cup after defeating England by 7 wickets at Lord's. And Aussie Oscar Piastri has finished 11th at the British Grand Prix. And you're up to date on Nova.
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6: I reckon it's even more exclusive than Taylor Swift, Travis Kelce wedding, which happened in New York over the weekend. 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
7: Yes, Christina Cavalieri. She's a news reporter at E! And she will give us all of the inside scoop.
6: Beautiful. It's Mel and Maddie with you for your Monday morning. This is Sunny Federas. 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
15: 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Emergency crews are attending to a crash in Bayswater North on Dorset Road northbound just before Canterbury Road. That's causing delays in all directions. Victoria Street is closed in Richmond due to a building fire at Church Street. You're going to have to try Bridge Road instead. I cannot speak highly enough of our major arterials. They are all looking beautiful for the start of our week. Have you heard? The IKEA sale is on now. So, to get up to 70% off hundreds of products, just head to ikea.com.au before everyone else finds out. Morning fog around, headed for a sunny top of 14. Right now, it's 3 degrees on Melbourne's Nova 100.
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16: Good morning, Kerry Turner with you. A suburban footballer is on end-of-life care after a tragic incident during a match in Melbourne. 27-year-old Nathan Fitzgerald was rushed to hospital after a tackle went wrong on Saturday afternoon. He and a teammate clashed heads before he hit his head on a covered cricket pitch. A 32-year-old mother has been charged with murder following the death of her 4-year-old son in New South Wales. Police found the boy's body inside a home on the Central Coast following a welfare check. Authorities have described the crime scene as extremely confronting. AI is driving a surge in the number of Year 12 students cheating. Data shows the technology was behind more than 60% of cheating incidents in take-home assignments, which has forced many schools to turn to supervised in-class assessments instead. Liberal frontbencher Dan Tehan says forming a coalition with One Nation is not part of party discussions as the minor party's popularity continues to rise. For the third weekend in a row, less than half the properties up for auction around Australia actually sold. And Taylor Swift and Travis Kelce read their wedding vows from gold booklets. An insider says they spoke for about 20 minutes each. Nova Sport is next.
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16: In the AFL yesterday, Port Adelaide had a 21-point win over North Melbourne, while St Kilda thrashed Essendon by 67 points. Braden Maynard and Tuke Miller have avoided suspension for making contact with an umpire during a melee in Saturday's Collingwood Gold Coast match. They have been fined, though, and Australia's won the Women's T20 World Cup, beating England by 7 wickets in the final at Lord's. Beth Mooney named player of the match for her 64 off 49 balls. And you're up to date on Nova.
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19: Waking up another world champion team, the Australian women's cricket team, taking out the T20 World Cup. Big props to them. Mel Trusina.
20: Matt Baisley.
19: Did you put this on the sheet?
20: Oh, I didn't, but it feels like something I would. International Kissing Day today. Pucker up, Matt. Someone call in HR.
19: Like, you don't have to put it on the sheet. You could just ask. Like... Do you remember your first kiss? Do you remember your first kiss?
20: I think everyone remembers their first kiss. Because how can you not? I do remember it. It was in the cinemas. Because I'm a classy gal.
19: Classic.
20: We were watching, what was that? It was a movie with Owens. And I think there were the two detectives, but from the 70s.
19: Starsky and Hutch.
20: It was Starsky and Hutch. And it was horrible.
19: Owen
20: the
19: Wilson,
20: movie
19: Ben
20: and
19: Stiller.
20: The kiss.
19: Yeah.
20: No, I'm joking. What about you? Do you remember yours?
19: Oh, yeah. So memorable. All right, was it a school holiday soccer clinic? I reckon I was in like year 6. And the girl, her name was Kristen, I remember it. And like she said, pull my finger. And then she did that. And then... And then I was like, I think I'm in love. And then a couple of days later, we were just knocking around, and then she kissed me. And I was like, this is the best soccer clinic I've ever been to.
20: You were in grade 6.
19: Yeah.
20: That's really young.
19: Ah, you know.
20: Early bloomer.
19: Just, you know, stud. I didn't want to say it, but hey, look, this hour we got $200 for you to spend at Strike Volley. I just made myself feel really uncomfortable. And next, though, wedding.
20: Matt,
19: it is the wedding, yeah.
20: Pull my finger.
19: Okay, I'm in love all over again. It is the wedding that everyone's talking about. Taylor Swift, Travis Kelce. Who was there? What was it like inside Madison Square Garden? Well, we'll find out, because next we're going to cross to Aussie reporter Christina Cavallari, who's working for E! News in the States, and she has everything you need to know straight after this.

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15: 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Victoria Street in Richmond is closed between Church Street and Hoddle Street due to a building fire. Emergency crews are on scene. You're going to have to take Bridge Road instead. A crash in Lyndhurst on the Western Port Highway southbound after Northey Road has the left-hand lane closed. Traffic is building in all directions. A breakdown on the Tullamarine Freeway outbound of Brunswick Road has the left-hand lane closed. Speeds down to 40 kilometres an hour. 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Morning fog around, headed for a top of 14. Right now it's 4 degrees on Melbourne's Nova 100.
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16: Good morning, Kerry Turner with

0: with you. A young footballer has entered end-of-life care after suffering serious head injuries during a suburban match in Melbourne. 27-year-old Nathan Fitzgerald was taken to hospital in a critical condition after he hit his head on a covered cricket pitch during a tackle. His loved ones are now preparing to say goodbye to the much-loved teacher and teammate. Another bird has been found dead on Sydney's northern beaches, with biosecurity officials now waiting for lab results. The first case of H5N1 bird flu was confirmed in New South Wales yesterday. It was the sixth confirmed case in Australia. The PM has landed in Fiji for a three-day trip aimed at boosting regional ties and countering China's influence in the Pacific. Anthony Albanese is expected to sign a major security deal with his Fijian counterpart during the visit. He'll then head to the Solomon Islands tomorrow. Donald Trump has told Americans the best is yet to come in a major speech to mark the 250th anniversary of the country's independence. Bad weather delayed the president's address, which was followed by the world's biggest fireworks display. And Travis Kelce's mum has summed up her son's wedding with Taylor Swift in just one word. Donna Kelce says the Madison Square Garden celebration was magical. Nova Sport is next.
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0: It was a 21-point win to Port Adelaide over North Melbourne last night. Earlier, Nazeah Wanganeen-Miller had 46 touches as St Kilda thumped Essendon by 67 points. Novak Djokovic has made Wimbledon history, passing Roger Federer's record of 106 match wins at the Grass Court Grand Slam. And the celebrations continue for this year's Super Netball Champions, the Adelaide Thunderbirds. And you're up to date on Nova.
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5: Wake up.
6: Mel and
5: Maddie
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5: Morning, 7:39. I hope you had a great weekend. Little peek behind the curtain. We've been trying to find as much as we can about the Taylor Swift, Travis Kelce wedding. And if you missed it before, we just had a chat to Christina Cavallari in the States from E! News, who gave us everything she possibly could in about an 8-minute window. There's so much information that's rolling in about this wedding.
7: And it's still not all coming out either. People are still keeping very tight-lipped about what happened inside. And there's photos being leaked of Taylor. And I still don't know if they're AI. So I'm not commenting on her outfit until I see it from her. Until she posts it, I don't know what she wore.
5: One of the things that is confirmed is that Adam Sandler officiated the wedding, was the celebrant of the wedding, which is just wild. And I've lost Mel looking for grabs.
7: Of Adam Sandler.
5: Of Adam Sandler. Essentially just watched Billy Madison. In the last 10 minutes, you've just been watching Billy Madison.
7: Can I read you this news headline,
5: yeah,
7: which absolutely made me laugh on the weekend?
5: Okay.
7: Because it was everywhere, the Taylor and Travis wedding.
5: Mm-hmm.
7: Taylor Swift and Travis Kelce wedding guests share first details from deeply loving and moving ceremony. Officiated by Adam Sandler. How?
5: Justin Bieber, Ludacris, you're on Nova with Mel and Maddie. Coming up next, I'm gonna share, and hopefully I'm not the only one that is experiencing this new fad that's hitting homes around the country.

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16: 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All trading involves risks. T's and C's apply. If you were planning on using Victoria Street in Richmond this morning, you are going to have to use Bridge Road instead because Victoria Street is closed between Church Street and Hoddle Street due to a building fire. A crash in Lyndhurst on the Western Port Highway southbound after Northy Road has caused the closure of the left-hand lane. A breakdown on the Tullamarine Freeway outbound to Brunswick Road also has the left-hand lane closed. Speeds down to 40. 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Patchy fog clearing, headed for a sunny top of 14. Right now it's 4 degrees on Melbourne's Nova 100.
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17: Good morning, Kerry Turner with you.
9: The Royal Commission into Anti-Semitism will resume its hearings in Sydney this morning. Reps from major online companies, including Meta and Kickstreaming, will be giving evidence. The inquiry's been looking into the role of tech firms in spreading hatred against Jewish Australians online. Dan Tehan has pushed back on suggestions the Libs could form a coalition with One Nation, as the minor party's popularity soars. The Shadow Energy Minister says teaming up with One Nation is not the Liberal Party's focus. The family of a 27-year-old Victorian footballer is by his side in hospital, where he is receiving end-of-life care. Nathan Fitzgerald collided with a teammate before hitting his head on a covered cricket pitch during a tackle on Saturday afternoon. He was rushed to hospital in a critical condition. A Victorian man has had a $1.2 million lotto win. He found out about his new wealth while he was out walking his dog. And Sir Paul McCartney serenaded guests at Taylor Swift and Travis Kelce's wedding at Madison Square Gardens in New York. He sang "I Want to Hold Your Hand" live for the first time in 62 years. Nova Sport is next.
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9: Visions emerged of Kevin Sheedy urging Essendon fans not to leave yesterday's game early. The Bombers lost to St Kilda by 67 points. Collingwood's Braden Maynard and Gold Coast's Tuke Miller have both avoided suspension for umpire contact. The AFL has dished out more than $60,000 in fines for Saturday's melee. And Australia has lifted the trophy at the Women's T20 World Cup after downing England by 7 wickets in the decider at Lord's. And you're up to date on Nova.
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19: Go 808. How are you doing for your Monday, the 6th of July? It is Mel and Maddie hanging out with you. I've got a special guest coming up this hour, Mel Trusina.
20: Yes, we're catching up with Flexi Faith. She is the Australian New Zealand Australian New Zealander who is the Dallas Cowboy cheerleader, star of season 3 of America's Sweethearts, the Dallas Cowboy Cheerleaders Netflix doco. Peek behind the curtain. We've already had the conversation. Matt Baisley did something outrageous. Oh my gosh, Matt. Oh my God. You got to give some warning before you do that.
21: Guys, I'm dying. That is honestly so iconic. That's never happened to me before in an interview.
20: What did Matt do to Flexi Faith? We're going to find out when we hear the full chat after 8:30.
19: Coming up next, though, we'll dive a little deeper into the Taylor Swift wedding and we'll open up the phones. Chance for you to get involved as well. But right now, here's a man who was invited but wasn't there, Harry Styles.

0: Harry Styles. As it was, you're on Nova with Mel and Maddie. And like Mel said, coming up real soon, we'll hear that chat with Faith Ward, the Aussie Kiwi from America's Sweetheart, the Dallas Cowboy cheerleaders, who, you know, I'm pretty confident in saying are more famous than the football players themselves these days. Season 3 is on Netflix at the moment, and she is pretty much the star of that entire season.
1: We also caught up with Christina Cavalieri, who is an E! Entertainment reporter in America, all about Taylor and Travis's wedding. The full chat of that is a podcast on the Mel and Maddie channel. I don't know.
0: Feed.
1: Feed.
0: Thanks, Mum.
1: You can go...
0: Mum's into the chat.
1: What's my password?
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1: On the Nova Player, you can listen to that there because, of course, everyone is talking about Taylor and Travis, the wedding, the royal wedding for celebrities that happened over the weekend. We can't get enough of it. And we're hearing so much, like just little drip-fed things coming through. We're trying to figure out if it's legit, if it's not legit. So we've heard that she gave the guests a hanky.
0: Yeah, like that's the, what do they call it? The bomboniere.
1: The bomboniere, the wedding favours, that they are a handkerchief.
0: A hanky.
1: That say TNT on it, and then the lyric from one of her songs, So It's Gonna Be Forever.
0: Ugh, that's blank space, I think, isn't it?
1: Yeah, and I think she said, someone said that they had hankies in case things got emotional during the wedding and they needed to like...
0: Talk. or vomit.
1: We also heard of the guest list. Like, there were so many celebrities that were there.
0: Where do you start with this? Where do you, like, there's the obvious ones, like your Selena Gomez's, like, besties. But then, there's people like Brad Pitt was there, Steven Spielberg.
1: Hugh Grant
0: was there.
1: Like, what? People that host the Good Morning America TV shows.
0: How's this one as well? So remember Father of the Bride with Steve Martin and Martin Short, Frank, the daughter who was the one that got married in Father of the Bride, she was a guest at the wedding.
1: What?
0: I know.
1: This is insane.
0: So
1: Adam Sandler officiated the wedding. It's just giving so much.
0: No Blake Lively, Ryan Reynolds.
1: Oh, yeah. I mean, it's not confirmed whether or not she was invited.
0: Oh.
1: It's not confirmed whether or not she attended. But rumour has it that she was not at the wedding.
0: There was so much footage of celebrities walking down streets in New York in tuxedos. Like Cam from Modern Family. Like, if she was there, we would have seen it. 100%.
1: J-Lo was there. Apparently J-Lo performed.
0: So did Stevie Nicks from Fleetwood Mac and Paul McCartney. She had a Beatle singing at her wedding.
1: That is insane. Mm. So on 13/24/10, I mean, there's so many angles of questions that we want to ask. I don't even know where to start. Like 13/24/10, do you use a hanky? Like that was the bomboniere she gave out. Does anyone even use hankies anymore?
0: Surely not. I find hankies foul. Like, I know, like, I don't want to yuck other people's yums, but hankies are foul. Surely no one is still using a hanky.
1: My dad uses a hanky.
0: Oops-a-daisy.
1: No, I think it's foul as well.
0: What about, so if we don't go that, if no one's ringing for that, what about 13/24/10? Was there a celebrity at your wedding?
1: Oh, yeah, it's a good one.
0: They could have come as a plus one. You're like, my gosh, Carrie Ann's at my wedding.
1: Or Kerri-Anne Kennelly, CAC.
0: Could you imagine if CAC turned up as someone's plus one? You're like, oh.
1: Oh, my God, it's CAC.
0: CAC's here.
1: Or 13/24/10.
0: Yeah.
1: How did you find out you weren't invited to the wedding?
0: Ooh, like Blake and Ryan. They would have been like, we are only meant to ask one question because, like the people say, oh, no one's going to call if you ask too many questions. But I think
1: I think those are three solid ones.
0: Yeah.
1: One, do you use a hanky? 13/24/10.
0: Yep.
1: How did you find out you weren't invited to the wedding? 13/24/10. Was there a celebrity at your wedding? 13/24/10. I mean, really, any of those three were happy.
3: Yes. Mel and Maddie for breakfast.
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3: 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Just 3 hours away at Mount Buller.
5: Melbourne traffic.
4: 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All trading involves risks. T's and C's apply. If you were planning on using Victoria Street in Richmond this morning, you are going to have to use Bridge Road instead because Victoria Street is closed between Church Street and Hoddle Street due to a building fire. A crash in Lyndhurst on the Western Port Highway southbound after Northey Road has caused the closure of the left-hand lane. A breakdown on the Tullamarine Freeway outbound to Brunswick Road also has the left-hand lane closed. Speeds are down at 40. 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Patchy fog clearing, headed for a sunny top of 14. Right now it's 4 degrees on Melbourne's Nova 100.
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12: 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Trouble for the Tuller due to a breakdown outbound at Brunswick Road. That has caused the closure of the left-hand lane. Speed and lane restrictions are in place. A crash in Lyndhurst on the Western Port Highway southbound after Norty Road has the left-hand lane closed as well. In Richmond, Victoria Street is closed between Church Street and Hoddle Street in both directions due to a building fire. 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Over $10 million of heaters must be cleared. 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Patchy fog clearing headed for a sunny top of 14. Right now it's 4 degrees on Melbourne's Nova 100.
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15: Good morning, Kerry Turner with you. A Victorian footballer is on life support after he suffered serious head injuries during a local match at the weekend. 27-year-old Nathan Fitzgerald hit his head on a covered cricket pitch during a tackle. A New South Wales woman has woken up behind bars this morning after she was charged with the murder of her four-year-old son. The boy's body was found when police did a welfare check. Detectives say the crime scene was extremely confronting. Anthony Albanese is set to sign a major security treaty with Fiji after landing in the Pacific nation last night. The PM will travel onto the Solomon Islands tomorrow. Year 12 exam cheating has more than doubled over the past 5 years, with AI driving the surge. In response, teachers are now starting to replace take-home tasks with in-class writing and oral assessments. Experts say that schools need to focus on teaching ethical AI literacy. Residents on North Queensland's coast are waiting to find out where suspected space debris found on their beach has come from. Six objects have been removed from Forest Beach. The Australian Space Agency is investigating. And after they said, "I do," Taylor Swift and Travis Kelce hosted an extravagant wedding reception, apparently

0: guests were playing games to earn themselves raffle prizes, which included watches from Cartier. Nova Sport is next.
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0: Brazil is out of the World Cup, losing to Norway this morning 2-1. Braden Maynard and Tuke Miller have avoided suspension for making contact with an umpire during a melee in Saturday's Collingwood Gold Coast match. Australia has lifted the trophy at the Women's T20 World Cup after downing England by 7 wickets in the decider at Lord's. And Aussie Oscar Piastri has finished 11th at the British Grand Prix. And you're up to date on Nova.
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4: Yeah, it is. Big news out of the World Cup. Brazil out Norway, beating them 2-1 this morning, which means our fave, Erling Haaland, is still
5: Erling
4: in.
5: Erling Haaland.
4: Erling Haaland is still
5: in. Do you know he's dating his childhood sweetheart? Oh. Love that.
4: And he is just having the best World Cup. Everywhere he goes, he's just buying souvenirs, he's rocking around, he's trying all the different... not only is he up there with Mbappe as the best striker in the world, but he's just having the best time in the States, living his best life.
5: Just living.
4: We've got a big game coming up at 10 o'clock as well, just for the English fans. England taking on Mexico at 10 o'clock today, so that's going to be another huge one.
5: Oofed, exciting. I mean, it's been a massive weekend, obviously. We had the Socceroos playing against Egypt. Let's not talk about that, but we're very proud of the Socceroos. We also had Taylor and Travis's wedding. Huge news there. And maybe you sat down and you watched some Netflix with the latest season of the Dallas Cowboy Cheerleaders, American Sweethearts out. The American-Australian Lexi Faith is one of the cheerleaders, one of the big stars of season 3. And we are catching up with her. We had a chat with her and Matt. This, I think this is going to be a chat she'll never forget.
4: Oh, yeah.
5: Oh, my gosh, Matt. Oh, my God. You got to give some warning before you do that.
6: Guys, I'm dying. That is honestly so iconic. That's never happened to me before in an interview.
5: What was it? We will see and hear all.

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14: 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Emergency services are en route to a crash in Ferntree Gully on Glenfern Road northbound just before the Burwood Highway. Plenty of firefighters in Richmond. They have blocked Victoria Street between Church Street and Hoddle Street in both directions due to a building fire. Bridge Road is unfortunately your only option. Luckily, school holidays are ensuring a smoother run than usual. The Westgate Freeway is ST ruggling inbound from the Balti and into the Burnley Tunnel. The census is coming this August. You'll get instructions soon on what to do. 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Beautiful sunny day ahead with a top of 14. Right now it's 4 degrees on Melbourne's Nova 100.
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15: Good morning, Kerry Turner with you. Biosecurity officials are waiting on lab results after a second bird was found dead on Sydney's northern beaches. The first case of H5N1 bird flu was confirmed in New South Wales yesterday. It is the sixth confirmed case in Australia. A suburban footballer is on end-of-life care after a tragic incident during a match in Melbourne. 27-year-old Nathan Fitzgerald was rushed to hospital after a tackle went wrong, which saw his head hit a covered cricket pitch. The PM has arrived in Fiji for high-level security talks. Anthony Albanese is expected to sign a major treaty with his Fijian counterpart. He will then travel to the Solomon Islands tomorrow. The Earth has moved along Victoria's southwest coast. A 3.8 magnitude earthquake struck near the Great Ocean Road between Apollo Bay and Port Campbell yesterday. The quake was felt near Ballarat, Geelong and parts of Melbourne. 8 people have been rescued from a seaplane in the US that landed in New York City's East River. Authorities say the aircraft hit a wave during a hard landing, causing it to partially capsize. And Prince Harry will travel to the UK alone next week. There had been some talk that he might be joined by Meghan Markle and their 2 kids, but a request for police protection has been denied. Nova Sport is next. Nova Sport. Norway has defeated 5-time World Cup champions Brazil this morning to reach the quarterfinals for the first time. The final score, 2-1. It was a 21-point win to Port Adelaide over North Melbourne last night. Earlier, Nazaya Wanganeen-Millera had 46 touches as St Kilda thumped Essendon by 67 points. And at Wimbledon, Aussie Alex de Minaur is preparing to face Italy's Flavio Cavoli in their round of 16 match later today. And you're up to date on Nova.
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16: Nova! Morning, happy Monday. Hope you had a great weekend. So much to unpack from Taylor Swift and Travis Kelce's wedding at the weekend. I think one question on everyone's lips at the moment was, Blake Lively even invited? Taylor, coming up inside the next 10 minutes, and your chance to see Olivia Rodrigo live in Florida.

Melbourne's Nova 100, a cold start to your Monday morning. Currently feeling like 1 degrees. It's actually 5. We are warming up to a top of 14. I'll take the sunshine, though. The sun is lovely across Melbourne right now. Non-stop fresh hits and throwbacks on with Somber at Nova. Yeah.

0: So good. G Flip, Bet on Fire. You're listening to Nova. This is Aaron Rich. Soon you can be a winner and see Olivia Rodrigo live in Florida. But next, we need to talk about the wedding of the century. There is so much to unpack at Taylor Swift and Travis Kelce's wedding. So let's start in minutes when I play her fresh hit, I Knew It, I Knew You. Yeah.
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